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5: In golf, Aaron Rye has won the PGA Championship for his second PGA Tour win and first major win. He drained a 70-footer at the 17th hole to move to 9-under par, and this is what it sounded like.
6: Aaron Rye has just hit a beautiful birdie putt on 17, and he drains it from 50 feet. Aaron Rye is unstoppable at Aronimink. He is 9-under par.
5: SiriusXM PGA Tour Radio Network on the call. Rye becomes the first player from England to win the PGA Championship in 107 years. Defending Indy 500 car winner Alex Palou has won the pole for the 110th running of the

0: 9500. News out of the NBA. According to Shams Charania of ESPN, Shai Gilgeous-Alexander has won his second consecutive MVP award. We got game 7 between the Cavaliers and Pistons. That tips off from Detroit at 8 p.m. Eastern time.
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5: Showers likely, possibly a thunderstorm tonight. Lows in the mid-60s. Southeast winds 10 to 15, gusting to 25. Tomorrow, showers, possibly a thunderstorm, 85. Tomorrow night, showers, possibly a thunderstorm, 59. Tuesday, partly sunny, a slight chance of showers or morning thunderstorms, 75. Wednesday, a mix of sun and clouds, 62.
6: All right, Mr. Gift Gerard, here we go. The etiquette report. If you receive a gift, it's a great tip here. If you receive a gift you don't like, make sure you have these two words ready. How thoughtful. Turns out if you had a housewarming party and you were dying for a fancy coffee machine and unwrapped kitchen towels, you look the gift giver in the eye and say, how thoughtful. Thomas Farley is an etiquette expert who hosts workshops on good manners. And he says, saying how thoughtful is a true statement, even if you hate the gift. I think this, you have to be really careful with the approach.
7: This will work for maybe everybody hearing this right now. This will work for 30 more days, right? Because in about a month, everybody that you know will have started using how thoughtful passive aggressively to mean that they hate the gift. And it's going to become the equivalent of, oh, very nice. You know, it's going to be one of those things. Like, oh, is the guy you're setting me up with on a blind date, is he attractive? He's very nice. How thoughtful is going to be the equivalent of that in a month? That's how much time you have. And also, I will say, you know, dish towels versus a fancy coffee maker, you're talking about like $40 versus like $600. So just be thankful you got anything.
6: Yeah. And Tom Farley, come over to our house and test.
7: How thoughtful?
6: Yeah.
7: There's nobody in our family that would accept that. No.
6: Be careful without thoughtful.
7: Oh, how thoughtful.

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1: President Trump is warning Iran the clock is ticking. Advising the Tehran government in a social media post this morning, they better get moving fast or there won't be anything left of them. Trump writes time is of the essence as peace negotiations appear to be stalled. This after Trump rejected Iran's response to a White House peace proposal as totally unacceptable. The mayor of Austin, Texas, Kirk Watson, is saying authorities are still looking for a suspect connected to at least 10 random shootings across the city this weekend. Police in Austin say 10 shootings were reported late Saturday into Sunday with 4 people total shot. 2 suspects are taken into custody. 1 remains at large. Watson says they have yet to determine a motive. This weekend, Americans have again been protesting for voting rights in Selma, Alabama.
2: A large crowd gathered Saturday at the Edmund Pettus Bridge where peaceful civil rights protesters were met by heavily armed police in 1965. This time, protesters were marching in opposition to Republican efforts to eliminate Democratic-majority black districts across the South. Congresswoman Alexandria Ocasio-Cortez and Senator Cory Booker were among those who also took part in a huge weekend rally in Montgomery, Alabama, to protest a recent Supreme Court ruling that effectively limited minority representation in Congress. I'm Lisa Carton.
1: In Northern California, heavy winds and the threat of fast-moving wildfires have been causing widespread planned and unplanned power outages. The outages affecting PG&E customers in several counties, including San Joaquin, Colusa, and Glenn. Cal Fire says the Dawson Fire in San Joaquin counties burned more than 200 acres. The last slot in the NBA Conference Finals will be filled tonight as the Detroit Pistons host the Cleveland Cavaliers for Game 7 of that series. The Western Conference Finals get underway Monday with the Oklahoma City Thunder welcoming in the San Antonio Spurs, who advanced Friday with a Game 6 win over the Minnesota Timberwolves. I'm Scott Carr.
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1: Showers likely, possibly a thunderstorm tonight. Lows in the mid-60s. Southeast winds 10 to 15, gusting to 25. Tomorrow, showers, possibly a thunderstorm, 85. Tomorrow night, showers, possibly a thunderstorm, 59. Tuesday, partly sunny, a slight chance of showers or morning thunderstorms, 75. Wednesday, a mix of sun and clouds, 62.
2: I want to tell you about one of the hottest travel trends. It's murder mystery weekends. They are surging in popularity. One theater troupe is taking its show, The Murder Game, on the road to inns across the Northeast. And guests, they don't just watch, they participate. The luxury travel company Black Tomato offers White Lotus-inspired mystery weekends. And Capital One is hosting immersive murder weekends for credit card holders. Innkeepers say the events consistently sell out. And Vermont's Will Burton Inn says their cozy crime weekends draw everybody from hipsters to families with kids. What's the appeal? Well, a McKinsey study found more than half of Gen Z travelers want to splurge on experiences, nearly double the rate of baby boomers, and younger travelers are seeing mystery content all over social media. Experts say these trips tap into something deeper, a chance to unplug, play a character, and be creative. Because sometimes the best escape isn't a beach, it's a plot twist.

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3: The top-seeded Detroit Pistons are losing Game 7 at home by 20 points, and it's not halftime yet. Cleveland 55-35 leaders at Detroit. Pistons shooting just 33% from the floor. This is the game that ends the second round of the NBA playoffs. In the West, Game 1 of the best-of-seven conference final is Monday, Spurs at Thunder. Game 1 of the East finals is Tuesday. The Knicks have been waiting for an opponent.

0: The NBA MVP is Oklahoma City Shai Gilgeous-Alexander for the second straight year. In the WNBA, Las Vegas was an 85-84 winner at Atlanta on a late jumper. Victories for Indiana and Chicago as well. At the PGA Championship, the winner was Aaron Rye from England by three strokes. It's his first major title. Denny Hamlin won NASCAR's All-Star race at Dover. And in the Sunday night ball game, the Padres lead 7-0 at Seattle in the sixth.
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5: Showers likely, possibly a thunderstorm tonight. Lows in the mid-60s. Southeast winds 10 to 15, gusting to 25. Tomorrow, showers, possibly a thunderstorm, 85. Tomorrow night, showers, possibly a thunderstorm, 59. Tuesday, partly sunny, a slight chance of showers or morning thunderstorms, 75. Wednesday, a mix of sun and clouds, 62.
6: So consider this. Let's say you're not sleeping well, so you go and you get a sleep tracker to try and improve your rest. Experts say it can end up backfiring because a study in Frontiers in Psychology found that nearly half of adults have used a sleep app, but only 15% say it actually improved their sleep. And one out of five users said tracking their sleep made them more anxious about it. It comes down to something called orthosomnia. 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We have many tips at Tesh.com. But first of all, Dr. Craig Heller from Stanford says temperature is the most important factor for sleep. So keep your home thermostat set to 67 degrees Fahrenheit or 19 degrees Celsius. I know it sounds cold. It is cold, but it's the ideal temperature for sleep. That's the way we sleep at night, my wife and I, 67 degrees. Sometimes it gets down to 66, and we sleep well. If you're really concerned, by the way, please see a sleep specialist.

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1: Time for some wedding intelligence here on the John Tesh Radio Program. And check this out, because this is fascinating to me. If you or somebody you know are planning a wedding, just get married on a random day. Skip a Valentine's Day wedding, New Year's Eve, or some other special date like 7/27/27. Be careful with these numbered dates, because a new study finds that people who marry on gimmicky dates do have a higher risk of divorce. Weddings that take place on a holiday or a special number date are up to 36% more likely to end in divorce than weddings on ordinary dates. Now, this comes from the Melbourne Institute of Applied Economic and Social Research. Those researchers looked at more than a million weddings among 18 to 60-year-olds. And then they analyzed divorce rates. And by what would have been their ninth anniversaries, couples who married on special number dates or holidays were up to 36% more likely to divorce. Apparently, it's because those couples may have been influenced more by the romance of the moment than by long-term compatibility.

Darling, I've wasted a lot of years not seeing the real you. But tonight your beauty is shining through. And I never took the time to let you know. So before he takes you away, please let me say.

George, Reba, and Shania. We're on a first-name basis. The 80s, 90s, and early 2000s play here. 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
3: The Cleveland Cavaliers continue to dominate Game 7 at Detroit. 99-73 is the Cavs' lead to start the fourth quarter, while Cleveland shooting 55% from the floor. The top-seeded Pistons shooting 40%, led by the 12 points of Cade Cunningham. This is a Game 7 to end the second round of the NBA playoffs. The East Final has Game 1 on Tuesday. The Knicks await the opponent. Game 1 of the West Final is Monday. Spurs at the Thunder. Oklahoma City star Shai Gilgeous-Alexander was named NBA MVP for a second straight year. SGA got 83 first-place votes to 10 over Nikola Jokic of Denver. In the WNBA, Las Vegas now 4-1, won on a late jumper at Atlanta, 85-84. At the PGA Championship, the winner was Aaron Rye from England. NASCAR's All-Star race went to Denny Hamlin. Baseball Padres lead 8-3 at Seattle in the ninth.
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8: Showers likely, possibly a thunderstorm overnight. Temperatures in the mid-60s at daybreak. Southeast winds 10 to 15, gusting to 25. Monday showers, possibly a thunderstorm, 85. Monday night showers, possibly a thunderstorm, 59. Tuesday partly sunny, a slight chance of showers or morning thunderstorms, 75. Wednesday a mix of sun and clouds, 62.
9: All right, my friends, I want to tell you about a new trend that's getting a lot of attention. It's known as heli grandparents. These are grandparents who are deeply involved in their grandkids' lives. That's me and Connie. They constantly text. They track school projects. They go to their activities. They weigh in on doctor visits. They help with daily caregiving. And for many families, it's essential, by the way. In busy or single-parent households, grandparents are stepping in as active partners. About 7 million households are considered, quote, grand families, in which the grandparents are helping to raise their grandkids. They live nearby, they stay in constant contact, and they often serve as a second set of hands. That said, experts say there's a fine line between support and smothering. Licensed psychologist Dr. Dale Atkins says, unless the grandparents are the primary caregivers, they should avoid micromanaging parental decisions about school and health or discipline. Instead, she advises staying informed and offering support, but respecting that the parents lead the way. Here's the bottom line. Extra love and involvement is a gift as long as there are clear boundaries, because more hands on deck can mean more stability, more connection, and a stronger family for kids to grow up in.

Brasco Flats, Tim McGraw, the Judds and Toby Keith, they all play here. 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
1: Former FBI Director James Comey, who faces federal charges after posting a collection of seashells, says he's got complete faith in the judicial system.
2: The genius of our founders, it's the, frankly, the only leg of our three-leg stool that is still standing in the U.S. government, but it's standing tall and straight.
1: Comey faces federal charges after posting a photo of seashells reading 8647, which federal prosecutors claim was a threat against President Trump. Comey tells NBC's Meet the Press he did not threaten the president with the post.
2: I'm not just not guilty, I am innocent, and so let's go.
1: Comey declined to comment on the specifics of the case. Comey is set to be arraigned June 30th. President Trump is warning Iran the clock is ticking, posting on social media Sunday morning, Tehran better get moving regarding a peace deal or there won't be anything left of them. Trump's latest threat coming after he rejected Iran's response to a White House peace proposal he called totally unacceptable. The Mountain Home Air Force Base in Idaho is locked down after a mid-air collision of two military fighter jets during an air show. Videos online show the jets colliding, spinning toward the ground and crashing. Reports say four crew members were able to safely eject from their aircraft. No casualties were reported on the ground. NFL fans have finally been spared of a seemingly never-ending off-season storyline. ESPN's reporting Aaron Rodgers is signing a one-year contract with the Pittsburgh Steelers. The deal includes a base salary of around $22 million. The 61st Academy of Country Music Awards ceremony is underway. Megan Maroney is this year's most nominated artist with 9, followed by Miranda Lambert with 8, and Ella Langley and Lainey Wilson with 7 apiece. Riley Green set to perform along with Casey Musgraves, Blake Shelton, and Kane Brown. The ceremony is being hosted by Shania Twain from the MGM Grand Garden Arena in Las Vegas. I'm Scott Carr.
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8: Showers likely, possibly a thunderstorm overnight. Temperatures in the mid-60s at daybreak. Southeast winds 10 to 15, gusting to 25. Monday showers, possibly a thunderstorm, 85. Monday night showers, possibly a thunderstorm, 59. Tuesday, partly sunny, a slight chance of showers or morning thunderstorms, 75. Wednesday, a mix of sun and clouds, 62.
9: So a new study in the journal Science of Food suggests that matcha, the powdered green tea that comes from the whole leaf, can actually help reduce sneezing. Researchers found that people with allergy symptoms sneezed significantly less after being given matcha extract. But here's the twist. It didn't work by calming the immune system like typical allergy meds. Instead, matcha appeared to act on the brain. Scientists discovered it reduced activity in the part of the brain stem that controls the sneeze reflex. So it basically dials down the body's urge to sneeze in the first place. That's a completely different pathway than antihistamines,

which block the body's allergic response and often come with side effects like drowsiness and dry mouth. Now, before you start swapping your meds for a matcha latte, study subjects were given doses much higher than what you get in a typical cup. But researchers say it opens the door to a whole new way of treating allergies. And someday soon, there may be a medicinal matcha. Until then, go ahead and grab a cup and see if it improves your sneezing.

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2: The Cleveland Cavaliers are headed to the Eastern Conference Finals for the first time since 2018. The franchise has now won six straight Game 7s after tonight's dominance at 1 seed Detroit, 125-94. Detroit's Pistons had been 60-22 in the regular season. Pistons are out. Donovan Mitchell and company advance. Mitchell with 26 points tonight. Game 1 of the West Final is Monday. Game 1 of the East Finals against New York is Tuesday. The NBA MVP is Oklahoma City's Shai Gilgeous-Alexander for a second straight year. Among the four WNBA games, Chicago was an 86-79 winner at Minnesota, but Rekia Jackson left with a knee injury. At the PGA Championship, the winner was Aaron Rye from England. Denny Hamlin took NASCAR's All-Star race. Padres won at Seattle tonight 8-3, while the Dodgers won 10-1 at the Angels.
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7: Showers likely, possibly a thunderstorm overnight. Temperatures in the mid-60s at daybreak. Southeast winds 10 to 15, gusting to 25. Monday showers, possibly a thunderstorm, 85. Monday night showers, possibly a thunderstorm, 59. Tuesday, partly sunny, a slight chance of showers or morning thunderstorms, 75. Wednesday, a mix of sun and clouds, 62.
8: All right, Gib, and folks, I should tell you that Gib graduated from college with a degree in theoretical mathematics.
9: Yeah.
8: And when he walked down the aisle, it was just you, right?
9: It was just me. I was the only one that got my particular BS.
8: We were so proud. Yeah. The mathematicians at Northwestern now, they did a new analysis, and they say that fashion trends really do come back around. The research analyzed 37,000 garments spanning 160 years worth of women's clothing. And the clothing styles, ladies and gentlemen, come back into fashion almost exactly every 20 years.
9: Yes. I mean, we know that, like, if wide shoulders are in 20 years ago, wide shoulders would be in 20 years later. But by the way, in the interim period, you look ridiculous if you have the wide shoulder jackets.
8: I have all those jackets
9: right.
8: From Entertainment.
9: And now, and they come right back. They come, you know, crashing right back through the door, every 20 or so years. It absolutely makes sense. I absolutely get this. What I don't understand is I don't think you needed a mathematician to tell you that this was the case, but they did. They ran the numbers. They did the data. Don't throw out those bell-bottom jeans. They'll be back sooner rather than later.
8: Well, they got tired of conjugating pi or something, so they had to do something else.
9: Yeah, I don't know. Do you know what mathematicians do? Conjugating pi? You just remember Latin class? You're like, that sounds like a thing.

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1: All right, my friends, if retirement feels too far away, this new trend might be for you. It's called micro-retirement. And instead of waiting until your 60s to slow down, people are taking short, intentional breaks throughout their careers to rest, recharge, or chase a dream that they're passionate about. The Nerd Wallet website says it's especially popular with the youngest adults, Gen Z, who'd rather enjoy life now than wait to have all their fun later. Think of it as a self-funded sabbatical, 4 to 6 months off to travel, learn, or just breathe. Experts say the benefits are big. It reduces burnout, provides mental clarity, and it's a reminder that your identity is more than your job. But without a solid savings, taking a break can be financially stressful, right? And with the job market right now, it could take a while to re-enter the workforce after your micro-retirement. That's why financial experts suggest saving for a micro-retirement the same way you'd plan a major trip. Budget ahead, be clear on your goals. Because sometimes the best way to stay motivated is to pause. Hit that pause button and actually live your life.

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4: The Cleveland Cavaliers dominated Game 7 of their second round series at Detroit, eliminating the Pistons 125-94. Cavs led by 20 points late in the first half. Donovan Mitchell finished with 26 points, and now the East Final starts in New York on Tuesday. Game 1 of the West Final is Monday, Spurs at Thunder. Oklahoma City star Shai Gilgeous-Alexander, for the second straight year, was named MVP of the NBA. Among the four WNBA games, Las Vegas now 4-1, hit a late jumper to win at Atlanta 85-84. At the PGA Championship, the winner was Aaron Rye from England by three strokes. Denny Hamlin won NASCAR's All-Star race at Dover. Alex Palou earned the pole at Indy. The Indy 500

0: 500 is next Sunday on Fox TV. The Padres took the Sunday night ball game at Seattle 8-3. San Diego now hosts the Dodgers starting Monday. The Dodgers won 10-1 at the Angels.
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5: Showers likely, possibly a thunderstorm overnight. Temperatures in the mid-60s at daybreak. Southeast winds 10 to 15, gusting to 25. Monday showers, possibly a thunderstorm, 85. Monday night showers, possibly a thunderstorm, 59. Tuesday partly sunny, a slight chance of showers or morning thunderstorms, 75. Wednesday a mix of sun and clouds, 62.
6: 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Yes, I'm talking about your butt. 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Teresa Marco is a physical therapy professor at Touro University, and she says your glutes are vital for everyday movements, from getting out of a chair to climbing stairs, even getting off the toilet. 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And when they're weak, other muscles take over, like the ones in your lower back and your hamstrings, and that's when pain and injury start. How do you know if your glutes are weak? 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
1: President Trump is warning Iran the clock is ticking, advising the government in Tehran in a social media post Sunday they better get moving fast regarding a peace deal or there won't be anything left of them. Trump writes time is of the essence as peace negotiations appear to remain stalled. Trump's latest threat coming after he rejected Iran's response to a White House peace proposal as totally unacceptable. Cleveland Cavaliers are headed back to the Eastern Conference Finals for the first time since 2018. The Cavs toppled the top-seeded Detroit Pistons tonight, 125-94 in Game 7. Cleveland now travels to take on the New York Knicks in Game 1 on Tuesday. In New York, there's plenty of blaming going on for it, but there's no trains, no deal, and no talk scheduled in a two-day-old Long Island Railroad strike. Though Sarah Lee Kessler reports there are contingency plans for the Monday morning commute.
2: There are shuttle buses from six locations that will take workers to A&F trains, but that's not enough to handle the LIRR's 300,000 daily riders, commuters being urged to work from home. Governor Hochul saying,
3: I'm urging all parties once again to bargain at the table and to get a deal done.
2: Hochul is blaming union leaders for not responding to the MTA's contract offers. Her GOP reelection rival, Nassau County Executive Bruce Blakeman, is blaming Hochul for the shutdown.
4: Kathy Hochul gave $8 billion of our taxpayer money to legal migrants, but she doesn't have money for our workers.
2: I'm Sarah Lee Kessler.
1: The 61st Academy of Country Music Awards were handed out tonight during a ceremony in Las Vegas. A star-studded list of performers included Miranda Lambert, Casey Musgraves, Blake Shelton, and Kane Brown. Ella Langley, the big winner of the night, taking home four awards, including Female Artist of the Year and Song of the Year for Choosin' Texas.
5: It's Choosin' Texas, I can tell.
1: Parker McCollum's self-titled album was crowned Album of the Year. I'm Scott Carr.
6: Showers likely, possibly a thunderstorm overnight. Temperatures in the mid-60s at daybreak. Southeast winds 10 to 15, gusting to 25. Monday showers, possibly a thunderstorm, 85. Monday night showers, possibly a thunderstorm, 59. Tuesday, partly sunny, a slight chance of showers or morning thunderstorms, 75. Wednesday, a mix of sun and clouds, 62.
7: It's Intelligence for Your Life. I'm John Tesh, and my stressed out friends, here is something to try. Listen to an audiobook for 30 minutes. The National Academy of Sciences says this can raise your levels of oxytocin by 800% in just half an hour. Oxytocin is your love hormone. It makes you feel closer to others, but it also reduces stress and anxiety. And audiobooks trigger the release of that chemical because we create emotional connections with the characters, right? And hearing narration can pull you in and create that connection more easily than reading. You can access free audiobooks through your local library or try a site like localbooks.com. It's worth a try.

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3: The Cleveland Cavaliers dominated Game 7 of their second round series at Detroit, eliminating the Pistons 125-94. Cavs led by 20 points late in the first half. Donovan Mitchell finished with 26 points, and now the East Final starts in New York on Tuesday. Game 1 of the West Final is Monday, Spurs at Thunder. Oklahoma City star Shai Gilgeous-Alexander, for the second straight year, was named MVP of the NBA. Among the four WNBA games, Las Vegas now 4-1, hit a late jumper to win at Atlanta 85-84. At the PGA Championship, the winner was Aaron Rye from England by three strokes. Denny Hamlin won NASCAR's All-Star Race at Dover. Alex Palou earned the pole at Indy. The Indy 500 is next Sunday on Fox TV. The Padres took the Sunday night ball game at Seattle 8-3. San Diego now hosts the Dodgers starting Monday. The Dodgers won 10-1 at the Angels.
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5: Showers likely, possibly a thunderstorm overnight. Temperatures in the mid-60s at daybreak. Southeast winds 10 to 15, gusting to 25. Monday showers, possibly a thunderstorm, 85. Monday night showers, possibly a thunderstorm, 59. Tuesday, partly sunny, a slight chance of showers or morning thunderstorms, 75. Wednesday, a mix of sun and clouds, 62.
6: So what if the most effective workout you could do today involved absolutely no movement at all? No sweating, no heavy lifting, just slow, tiny movements. This is the premise behind Somatics, and it's suddenly everywhere, and I'm loving it. Wellness centers from coast to coast are adding somatic instructors, massage therapists, and even somatic chiropractors. What is this thing? It was created by philosophy professor Thomas Hanna back in the 1970s. His theory was our bodies accumulate patterns of muscular tension over time from injury, stress, and habit. Think about how you sit all day with your jaw

clenched, hunched over your desk. And Somatics uses small, deliberate movements to retrain your nervous system and release that tension. Think about things like yoga, Tai Chi, and Pilates. They all incorporate somatic elements. Heather Milton is a clinical exercise physiologist at NYU Langone, and she says it can improve flexibility, posture, reduce pain even in older adults. It's not a replacement for cardio or strength training, but for people with chronic tension or pain, somatics can help relieve that while calming your nervous system at the same time. You'll sleep better too. There are tons of videos on YouTube, even ones from Johns Hopkins and the Cleveland Clinic. Or Google this, somatic exercise near me. It's spelled S-O-M-A-T-I-C.

several years. 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Then I got me a transmission and all the chrome. The little things I could get in my big

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The back end looked kind of funny too, but we put it together, and when we got through, well, that's when we noticed that we only had one tail fin. About that time, my wife walked out, and I could see in her eyes that she had her doubts. But she opened the door and said, "Honey, take me for a spin." So we drove uptown just to get the tags, and I headed to ride on down Main Drag. I could hear everybody laughing for blocks around.

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1: President Trump is warning Iran the clock is ticking. He advised Tehran they better get moving faster. There won't be anything left of them. In a Sunday post on Truth Social, Trump wrote, "Time is of the essence," as peace negotiations appear to remain stalled. Trump's latest threat comes after he rejected Iran's response to the White House peace proposal as totally unacceptable. He also described the fragile ceasefire as being on life support last week. Former FBI Director James Comey says he has complete faith in the judicial system. Scott Carr has the details.
2: The former FBI director says he believes he'll be vindicated in the face of federal charges after posting a picture of seashells and stones reading 8647, which federal prosecutors have argued was a threat against President Trump.
3: The genius of our founders, it's the, frankly, the only leg of our three-leg stool that is still standing in the U.S. government, but it's standing tall and straight.
2: Comey tells NBC's Meet the Press he did not threaten the president with the post.
3: I'm not just not guilty, I am innocent, and so let's go.
2: He declined to comment on the specifics of the case. Comey is set to be arraigned June 30th. I'm Scott Carr in Washington.
1: Mountain Home Air Force Base is locked down following the mid-air collision of two military fighter jets during an air show Sunday in Idaho. Video circulating online shows the jets colliding before spinning toward the ground and crashing. Four parachutes being deployed were also visible. The status of the pilots has not been released, but there were no casualties reported on the ground. Mountain Home Air Force Base is about 50 miles outside of Boise. Oklahoma City Thunder star Shai Gilgeous-Alexander has repeated as the NBA's most valuable player. Gilgeous-Alexander is now only the 14th player in league history to win the MVP award in back-to-back years. The last player to accomplish the feat was Nugget star Nikola Jokic in 2021 and 2022. Other players to win the award 2 years running include Stephen Curry, LeBron James, and Tim Duncan. I'm Tammy Trujillo.
4: Showers likely, possibly a thunderstorm overnight. Temperatures in the mid-60s at daybreak. Southeast winds 10 to 15, gusting to 25. Monday showers, possibly a thunderstorm, 85. Monday night showers, possibly a thunderstorm, 59. Tuesday partly sunny, a slight chance of showers or morning thunderstorms, 75. Wednesday a mix of sun and clouds, 62.
5: So there's a dating term gaining traction that I want to tell you about. It's the placeholder partner. It describes someone you date, sometimes for years, but never fully commit to. The relationship works for now. It's comfortable. But deep down, you may not see it as forever. Relationship experts say people stay in these dynamics for a variety of reasons. Fear of being alone. They already invested a lot of time. Or they hope that their feelings about their partner will change. Psychotherapist Jack Worthy says, placeholder relationships often happen during transitional seasons in life, like after a divorce or during a career change or when your friends are settling down and you feel pressure to keep up. And on the surface, things may seem fine. There's companionship, there's shared routines and affection, but there's a hesitation about planning a future together and you don't fully integrate into each other's long-term goals. Now, not every relationship needs to be forever to have value, but the key question therapists suggest asking yourself is, am I choosing this person or am I choosing comfort? Because love built on intention feels very different from love built on convenience or a fear of being alone. Something to think about.

George, Reba, and Shania. We're on a first name basis. The 80s, 90s, and early 2000s play here. 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

0: Cavaliers dominated Game 7 of their second round series at Detroit, eliminating the Pistons 125-94. Cavs led by 20 points late in the first half. Donovan Mitchell finished with 26 points, and now the East Final starts in New York on Tuesday. Game 1 of the West Final is Monday, Spurs at Thunder. Oklahoma City star Shai Gilgeous-Alexander, for the second straight year, was named MVP of the NBA. Among the four WNBA games, Las Vegas, now 4-1, hit a late jumper to win at Atlanta 85-84. At the PGA Championship, the winner was Aaron Rye from England by three strokes. Denny Hamlin won NASCAR's All-Star Race at Dover. Alex Palou earned the pole at Indy. The Indy 500 is next Sunday on Fox TV. The Padres took the Sunday night ball game at Seattle 8-3. San Diego now hosts the Dodgers starting Monday. The Dodgers won 10-1 at the Angels.
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5: Showers likely, possibly a thunderstorm overnight. Temperatures in the mid-60s at daybreak. Southeast winds 10 to 15, gusting to 25. Monday showers, possibly a thunderstorm, 85. Monday night showers, possibly a thunderstorm, 59. Tuesday partly sunny, a slight chance of showers or morning thunderstorms, 75. Wednesday a mix of sun and clouds, 62.
6: All right, Gibbs, so tell me if you've ever done this. 51% of parents, apparently, admit to have lying and telling their kids that the Wi-Fi is broken to get them off their devices.
7: Yeah. Actually, the other 49% are tech-savvy, like me, and I know how to go into the Wi-Fi router settings and disconnect individual devices so that it actually is out for them, and then they come to me and they
6: go,
7: Wi-Fi's not working. And I go, oh, man, that's a bummer. I wonder what's going on. And then I get, you know, for 30 minutes, I can set a timer even.
6: Yeah.
7: I can either pretend that I didn't do it or I can admit that I did it because it's, you know, they're not allowed to be online for a little bit of time.
6: I love it. I love it.
7: So you don't even have to lie. You can just get one of those routers that you can program and disconnect. Learn your. I know all of my kids' IP addresses for all of their devices. I can take them offline anytime I want.
6: Wow.

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1: Large crowds gathered on the National Mall in Washington, D.C. for the Jubilee of Prayer on Sunday. President Trump, Vice President J.D. Vance, and Secretary of State Marco Rubio all spoke via pre-recorded messages, with Vance talking about the power of prayer.
2: We have always been and still are a nation of prayer, and thank God for that. In times of suffering and in times of triumph, millions of Americans continue to turn to prayer and their faith in God.
1: The free event featured Christian speakers and several top government officials and was live streamed through churches and ministries. The government-funded event is part of the official celebration of America's 250th birthday. Congressman Thomas Massie says Trump's criticism will only boost

0: fundraising for his campaign ahead of the primary on Tuesday. The Kentucky Republican appeared on ABC's This Week, calling the White House efforts desperate.
1: I think that's going to help my fundraising at thomasmassey.com. Every time he tweets about me, it's good for, you know, some money coming in because people don't like that.
0: His comments come as Trump has pushed for Ed Gallrain to replace Massey. In a post on Truth Social, Trump called Massey, quote, the worst and most unreliable Republican congressman in the history of our country. The president also urged Kentucky residents to vote the bum out. The Austin Police Department says a third suspect in at least 10 random shootings across the Texas city this weekend has been caught. 10 shootings were reported late Saturday and Sunday with 4 people shot. 2 suspects were already in custody. Austin Mayor Kirk Watson says a motive hasn't been identified. The Cleveland Cavaliers are heading back to the Eastern Conference Finals for the first time since 2018. The Cavs toppled the top-seeded Detroit Pistons, 125-94 in a decisive Game 7. Cleveland now travels to New York to take on the Knicks in Game 1 on Tuesday. In Monday's action, the Oklahoma City Thunder play host to the San Antonio Spurs in Game 1 of the Western Conference Finals. I'm Tammy Trujillo.
2: Showers likely, possibly a thunderstorm overnight. Temperatures in the mid-60s at daybreak. Southeast winds 10 to 15, gusting to 25. Monday showers, possibly a thunderstorm, 85. Monday night showers, possibly a thunderstorm, 59. Tuesday partly sunny, a slight chance of showers or morning thunderstorms, 75. Wednesday a mix of sun and clouds, 62.
3: If you pay attention to the news, it seems like humanity is in serious trouble. But the truth is, it's not. Studies showing that people are just as good as they've ever been. So for the research, psychology professors from the University of Waterloo and Harvard examined decades of studies measuring things like empathy, kindness, respect, and generosity. They found that our behavior toward one another hasn't changed. And then they asked nearly 600,000 people from around the world whether they thought others were less friendly, honest, kind, or good than they used to be. And around 60% of people believe that people are less good now than they were in the past. But when the researchers looked at actual behaviors, they found something different. Almost everybody reported that other people do nice things for them all the time, and they do nice things for others as well. So why do we believe that society is falling apart? It's partly because we have a negativity bias. You've heard about this? We pay much more attention to bad events and negative emotions than the good ones. We also remember the past more fondly. Truth is, society is not falling apart, according to the researchers, and most people are good.

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saw the old man's face. Front page obituary, he was a millionaire. He left his fortune to some guy he barely knew. His kids were mad as hell.

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2: The Cleveland Cavaliers dominated Game 7 of their second round series at Detroit, eliminating the Pistons 125 to

0: 94, Cavs led by 20 points late in the first half. Donovan Mitchell finished with 26 points, and now the East Final starts in New York on Tuesday. Game 1 of the West Final is Monday, Spurs at Thunder. Oklahoma City star Shai Gilgeous-Alexander, for the second straight year, was named MVP of the NBA. Among the four WNBA games, Las Vegas now 4-1, hit a late jumper to win at Atlanta 85-84. At the PGA Championship, the winner was Aaron Rye from England by three strokes. Denny Hamlin won NASCAR's All-Star Race at Dover. Alex Palou earned the pole at Indy. The Indy 500 is next Sunday on Fox TV. The Padres took the Sunday night ball game at Seattle 8-3. San Diego now hosts the Dodgers starting Monday. The Dodgers won 10-1 at the Angels.
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7: Showers likely, possibly a thunderstorm overnight. Temperatures in the mid-60s at daybreak. Southeast winds 10 to 15, gusting to 25. Monday showers, possibly a thunderstorm, 85. Monday night showers, possibly a thunderstorm, 59. Tuesday partly sunny, a slight chance of showers or morning thunderstorms, 75. Wednesday a mix of sun and clouds, 62.
8: 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In fact, companies like Ancestry now offer guided heritage travel opportunities like ancestral home visits, genealogy cruises, and personal guided tours. It goes along with another travel trend, which is purpose-driven travel. That's less about visiting tourist traps and Instagram locations, and more about seeking an authentic travel experience that has personal meaning. We did this recently. Our whole family went to Italy, where my wife's family is from. 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It's heritage travel.

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0: country boy, yeah!
1: Thanks for spending another hour with us. Hey, that's what friends are for, right? Bog Country is W267CO Sparta and WBOG Toma.
2: President Trump is warning Iran the clock is ticking. Mark Mayfield reports.
3: Trump advised Iran they better get moving fast or there won't be anything left of them. In a Sunday morning post on Truth Social, Trump wrote that time is of the essence as peace negotiations appear to remain stalled. Trump's latest threat comes after he rejected Iran's response to the White House peace proposal as totally unacceptable. Last week, he also described the fragile ceasefire as being on life support. I'm Mark Mayfield.
2: A giant U.S. aircraft carrier is finally returned home from the Middle East. The sailors' families gathered at Naval Station Norfolk in Virginia on Saturday to welcome home the USS Gerald R. Ford after nearly a year at sea. Navy officials say the deployment was the longest carrier voyage since the Vietnam War. The vessel's missions included the capture of former Venezuelan President Nicolas Maduro and the Iran War. Former FBI Director James Comey says he has complete faith in the judicial system. Scott Carr has details.
4: The former FBI director says he believes he'll be vindicated in the face of federal charges after posting a picture of seashells and stones reading 8647, which federal prosecutors have argued was a threat against President Trump.
5: The genius of our founders, it's the frankly the only leg of our three-leg stool that is still standing in the U.S. government, but it's standing tall and straight.
4: Comey tells NBC's Meet the Press he did not threaten the president with the post.
5: I'm not just not guilty, I am innocent, and so let's go.
4: He declined to comment on the specifics of the case. Comey is set to be arraigned June 30th. I'm Scott Carr in Washington.
2: Napoleon Solo is the winner of this year's Preakness Stakes. Iron Honor took second and Chip Honcho took third at Saturday's horse race at Maryland's Laurel Park. It was the first Triple Crown victory for jockey Paco Lopez and trainer Chad Summers, but there is no Triple Crown contender this year since Kentucky Derby winner Golden Tempo skipped the Preakness to prepare for the upcoming Belmont Stakes. I'm Tammy Trujillo.
6: Showers likely, possibly a thunderstorm overnight. Temperatures in the mid-60s at daybreak. Southeast winds 10 to 15, gusting to 25. Monday showers, possibly a thunderstorm, 85. Monday night showers, possibly a thunderstorm, 59. Tuesday partly sunny, a slight chance of showers or morning thunderstorms, 75. Wednesday a mix of sun and clouds, 62.

It's a John Tesh Radio Show, Intelligence for Your Life. Let's talk dating and relationships, because the latest place to find love is medieval times. Yeah, the dinner and tournament show where men on horses joust and compete as medieval knights. There are locations from L.A. to Toronto. Many women admit they like immersing themselves in that fantasy world where chivalry exists. Knights are also portrayed as honorable, loyal, and brave. And what woman doesn't want a man with those qualities, right? Psychologists have weighed in on this. They say although women today are independent and very capable, it is natural to want to feel cherished and pursued. Agree? Disagree, ladies? John at Tesh.com is my email.

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2: The Cleveland Cavaliers dominated Game 7 of their second round series at Detroit, eliminating the Pistons 125-94. Cavs led by 20 points late in the first half. Donovan Mitchell finished with 26 points, and now the East Final starts in New York on Tuesday. Game 1 of the West Final is Monday, Spurs at Thunder. Oklahoma City star Shai Gilgeous-Alexander, for the second straight year, was named MVP of the NBA. Among the four WNBA games, Las Vegas now 4-1, hit a late jumper to win at Atlanta 85-84. At the PGA Championship, the winner was Aaron Rye from England by three strokes. Denny Hamlin won NASCAR's All-Star Race at Dover. Alex Palou earned the pole at Indy. The Indy 500 is next Sunday on Fox TV. The Padres took the Sunday night ball game at Seattle 8-3. San Diego now hosts the Dodgers starting Monday. The Dodgers won 10-1 at the Angels.
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4: Showers likely, possibly a thunderstorm overnight. Temperatures in the mid-60s at daybreak. Southeast winds 10 to 15, gusting to 25. Monday showers, possibly a thunderstorm, 85. Monday night showers, possibly a thunderstorm, 59. Tuesday, partly sunny, a slight chance of showers or morning thunderstorms, 75. Wednesday, a mix of sun and clouds, 62.
5: I think we can all agree that we always thought that AI was supposed to free up our time, but as it turns out, it could be frying our brains. Researchers saying that workers are feeling a new kind of mental overload from managing AI tools all day. They call it AI.

Yeah, I brain fry. It's that buzzing feeling, like too many tabs open in your head. You're forced to reread things, second-guess decisions, double-check everything, and it makes it hard to focus. So the findings were published in the Harvard Business Review, and they challenged the big promise of AI, because instead of eliminating grunt work, it's creating a new job, managing the machines. And that comes at a cost. AI can create more errors, decision fatigue, even higher chances that people want to quit their jobs. There's also something called work slop. It's AI-generated content that looks polished, but creates more work because humans have to fix it. So even though AI can do things faster, it can also create a lot more work. Psychiatrist Gabriella Kellerman says it's the opposite of burnout. So burnout builds slowly, right? Brain fry apparently hits quickly, but when you step away from AI, the feeling goes away. So it may be simpler to do some tasks yourself than to give them all to AI and then have to double check everything it does.

0: Bog Country is W267CO Sparta and WBOG Toma.
1: President Trump is out with another warning for Iran. In a sharply worded post on Truth Social Sunday morning, Trump said the clock is ticking. He added, quote, they better get moving fast or there won't be anything left of them. He concluded by saying time is of the essence. The warning came just hours after state-run media began publishing details of what Tehran described as hardline U.S. demands for negotiations to resolve the conflict. Luigi Mangione faces a critical hearing today in the New York City trial for his alleged murder of UnitedHealthcare CEO Brian Thompson. Scott Carr has the details.
2: The judge in Mangione's state trial is set to rule on a motion from his defense team that seeks to suppress key evidence collected during his arrest at a McDonald's in Pennsylvania. At issue are the items found in the backpack, which include the alleged murder weapon and a journal. Mangione's defense team says the items were unlawfully seized without a warrant. Mangione faces state and federal charges in his alleged assassination of Brian Thompson. The judge in his federal trial already ruled to allow the items into that trial. I'm Scott Carr.
1: A new poll says Americans are unhappy about the state of the economy. Details on that story from Mark Mayfield.
3: The CBS News and YouGov poll released Sunday shows that Americans find financial conditions uncertain and the economy to be struggling. The survey also found that Americans' approval of President Trump's handling of inflation has hit its lowest point. Respondents also said their income is not keeping up with inflation. Inflation reached its highest level since April 2023. I'm Mark Mayfield.
1: The stars came out Sunday night for the 61st Academy of Country Music Awards show. Ella Langley was the big winner of the night, taking home four awards, including Female Artist of the Year and Song of the Year for Choose in Texas. The coveted Entertainer of the Year award went to Lainey Wilson, while Parker McCollum's self-titled album was crowned Album of the Year. I'm Tammy Trujillo.

0: Showers likely, possibly a thunderstorm overnight. Temperatures in the mid-60s at daybreak. Southeast winds 10 to 15, gusting to 25. Monday, showers, possibly a thunderstorm, 85. Monday night, showers, possibly a thunderstorm, 59. Tuesday, partly sunny, a slight chance of showers or morning thunderstorms, 75. Wednesday, a mix of sun and clouds, 62.
1: Here we go with a list of the top three things ER doctors want us to stop doing. This comes from the New York Times, which interviewed emergency physicians. Number one, we need to stop cutting food in our hands. Dr. Adara Landry is an ER physician at Brigham and Women's Hospital. She says knife injuries in the kitchen are among the most frequent injuries she sees. And avocados and bagels are major culprits. It's because a lot of people hold them in the palm of their hand when they're being sliced. Instead, she says, use a secure, non-skid surface like a wooden cutting board and cut away from your body. Number two, avoid backyard trampolines. Dr. Greg Sugalski is the chair of the emergency department at Hackensack University Medical Center. He says trampolines are, and we quote, a broken bone factory. He says he sees fractures, dislocations, spinal injuries, and head injuries all the time. And most occur when multiple people are bouncing together. And number three, don't pet stray dogs or even unfamiliar neighbors' dogs. This comes from Dr. Abdullah Pratt, an emergency medicine physician at the University of Chicago Medicine. Dr. Pratt says he's a dog lover himself, but after seeing so many dog attack victims in the ER, he does not pet unfamiliar dogs, and that does go for your neighbor's dog too. Because most dog bite injuries, he says, are inflicted by pets, not strays.
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2: The Cleveland Cavaliers dominated Game 7 of their second round series at Detroit, eliminating the Pistons 125-94. Cavs led by 20 points late in the first half. Donovan Mitchell finished with 26 points, and now the East Final starts in New York on Tuesday. Game 1 of the West Final is Monday, Spurs at Thunder. Oklahoma City star Shai Gilgeous-Alexander, for the second straight year, was named MVP of the NBA. Among the four WNBA games, Las Vegas now 4-1, hit a late jumper to win at Atlanta 85-84. At the PGA Championship, the winner was Aaron Rye from England by three strokes. Denny Hamlin won NASCAR's All-Star Race at Dover. Alex Palou earned the pole at Indy. The Indy 500 is next Sunday on Fox TV. The Padres took the Sunday night ball game at Seattle 8-3. San Diego now hosts the Dodgers starting Monday. The Dodgers won 10-1 at the Angels.
3: I'm U.S. Transportation Secretary Sean Duffy. 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So follow the speed limit, enjoy the drive, maybe bring some snacks for the kids, and know that along the way, you're getting quality time with your family.

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2: Showers likely, possibly a thunderstorm overnight. Temperatures in the mid-60s at daybreak. Southeast winds 10 to 15, gusting to 25. Monday showers, possibly a thunderstorm, 85. Monday night showers, possibly a thunderstorm, 59. Tuesday, partly sunny, a slight chance of showers or morning thunderstorms, 75. Wednesday, a mix of sun and clouds, 62.
3: I found this interesting from the Journal of Clinical Nutrition. I've seen a few things on dehydration. Had not seen this. Experts are saying from the journal, the next time you're feeling parched and dehydrated, you should reach for milk.
4: Oh, my gosh.
3: Milk keeps you 50% more hydrated after 2 hours than plain water. How would this work? Well, it's because of the sugar and fat in the milk, which slow down the emptying of your stomach fluid.
4: So it'll sit in your body longer. Less will pass through because it'll absorb the water as it needs
3: it. That's great.
4: So that makes sense. So imagine this. Imagine you've run marathons. You're at mile 22. And somebody hands you a glass of whole milk. Maybe it's a little warm because there's no refrigerator out there. Does that sound refreshing to you? Even let's make it ice cold. It does not sound that refreshing. However, look, the science is there. It's real. Go for it. When I'm at my thirstiest,
3: yes,
4: I'm not imagining reaching for milk. What I should do is keep a little milk on my desk and drink milk throughout the day to stay hydrated. But when I'm tired from a workout, I'm not reaching for milk.
3: Well, listen, if you are a marathon organizer, just take this to heart and just have a little
4: milk. Mile 20 is the milk station, everybody. Just look forward to the milk station.
3: And you runners, every time, if it's not going to happen, you runners, every time you run by a station, you just go, got milk, got milk, got milk. Eventually, they'll get it.
4: This reminds me of an Anchorman when he's so hot. He drinks the milk, goes, oh, it's so hot. Milk was a bad choice.

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1: 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Mark Mayfield has details.
2: President Trump recited a Bible verse via a video message for the event.
3: My people, which are called by my name, shall humble themselves and pray and seek my face and turn from their wicked ways. Then will I hear from heaven and will forgive their sin.
2: The government-funded event is part of the official celebration of America's 250th birthday. The stage for the event looked like the inside of a cathedral with massive festival-sized video screens. I'm Mark Mayfield.
1: President Trump's issued a new warning to Iran in a sharply worded post on Truth Social Sunday morning. Trump said the clock is ticking, adding, quote, they better get moving fast or there won't be anything left of them. Trump concluded by saying time is of the essence. The warning came just hours after state-run media began publishing details of what Tehran described as hardline U.S. demands for negotiations to resolve the conflict. Americans are once again protesting for voting rights in Selma, Alabama. Lisa Carton reports.
4: A large crowd gathered Saturday at the Edmund Pettus Bridge, where peaceful civil rights protesters were met by heavily armed police in 1965. This time, protesters were marching in opposition to Republican efforts to eliminate Democratic-majority black districts across the South. Congresswoman Alexandria Ocasio-Cortez and Senator Cory Booker were among those who also took part in a huge weekend rally in Montgomery, Alabama, to protest a recent Supreme Court ruling that effectively limited minority representation in Congress. I'm Lisa Carton.
1: 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Data from Circana found shoppers between 18 and 24 years old made 62% of their general merchandise purchases in physical stores last year. I'm Tammy Trujillo.
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Tanya Tucker, if your heart ain't busy tonight, Mog Country 101.3, or this morning, probably still sleeping. Welcome to Monday the 18th as we head to another holiday weekend. Memorial Day weekend. Memorial Day a week from today. Most people won't be working. Most. So let's put in a good solid effort, huh? This week. I'm Robin, the early bird. Robin John. A little damp out there in places. More rain in the forecast. That coming up. Mog Country 101.3.

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The Gentle Giant from 51 years ago, 1975, top of the charts. You're My Best Friend. I wasn't singing about a fur-legged canine either. A Bog Country Monday Morning with Rob and John, 101.3.

0: KC, Kenny Chesney, she thinks my tractor's sexy, especially when it sits out overnight and gets rained on. It'll be glistening when the sun comes up. Just a few minutes. Bug Country 101.3 weather for the week. 80 today for a high. Tomorrow, 66. I tell you what, we've got the forecast coming up shortly. I'll just let you know. We have a chance for some rain today and tonight. Maybe tomorrow, slight chance. And then it looks basically dry for the rest of the week. So Craig Otto's here with the forecast. Then we'll get back into the music. Brad Paisley and Roseanne Cash on the way. Bog Country 101.3.
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4: The Cleveland Cavaliers dominated Game 7 of their second round series at Detroit, eliminating the Pistons 125-94. Cavs led by 20 points late in the first half. Donovan Mitchell finished with 20.

0: 26 points, and now the East Final starts in New York on Tuesday. Game one of the West Final is Monday, Spurs at Thunder. Oklahoma City star Shai Gilgeous-Alexander, for the second straight year, was named MVP of the NBA. Among the four WNBA games, Las Vegas now 4-1, hit a late jumper to win at Atlanta 85-84. At the PGA Championship, the winner was Aaron Rye from England by three strokes. Denny Hamlin won NASCAR's All-Star Race at Dover. Alex Palou or in the poll at Indy. The Indy 500 is next Sunday on Fox TV. The Padres took the Sunday night ball game at Seattle 8-3. San Diego now hosts the Dodgers starting Monday. The Dodgers won 10-1 at the Angels.
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2: Cloudy today, a slight chance of afternoon showers and thunderstorms. Highs near 80, southwest winds near 10, gusting to 20. Tonight, showers and thunderstorms, 57. Tomorrow, cloudy, a chance of morning showers, 67. Tomorrow night, partly cloudy, 43. Wednesday, sunny, 64. Thursday, partly sunny, 65. Friday, partly sunny, 71.

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0: time zone am I on? What country am I in?
1: It doesn't matter. It's 5 o'clock somewhere.
0: It's always on 5 in Margaritaville, come to think of it.
1: Yeah, I heard that.
0: You've been there, haven't you?
1: Yes, sir.
0: I've seen your boat there.

Blackhawk, if goodbye says it all, what does hello say? A new beginning? Another chance? Hello, cup of coffee. How's that? Hello, Monday. Bog Country 101.3. Here's Darius Rucker. I left

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1: President Trump is warning Iran the clock is ticking. Mark Mayfield reports.
2: Trump advised Iran they better get moving fast or there won't be anything left of them. In a Sunday morning post on Truth Social, Trump wrote that time is of the essence as peace negotiations appear to remain stalled. Trump's latest threat comes after he rejected Iran's response to the White House peace proposal as totally unacceptable. Last week, he also described the fragile ceasefire as being on life support.
1: There are no trains, no deal, and no talks scheduled in New York in the two-day-old Long Island Railroad strike, but there are contingency plans for the Monday morning commute and plenty of blame. Sarah Lee Kessler with more.
3: There are shuttle buses from six locations that will take workers to ANF trains, but that's not enough to handle the LIRR's 300,000 daily riders, commuters being urged to work from home. Governor Hochul saying,
4: I'm urging all parties once again to bargain at the table and to get a deal done.
3: Hochul is blaming union leaders for not responding to the MTA's contract offers. Her GOP reelection rival, Nassau County Executive Bruce Blakeman, is blaming Hochul for the shutdown.
5: Kathy Hochul gave $8 billion of our taxpayer money to legal migrants, but she doesn't have money for our workers.
3: I'm Sarah Lee Kessler.
1: The Austin, Texas Police Department says a third suspect in at least 10 random shootings across the Texas city this weekend has been caught. According to the Austin Police Department, 10 shootings were reported late Saturday and Sunday with four people shot. Amazon is facing a new class action lawsuit accusing the company of failing to refund tariff-related costs. Consumers allege in a proposed lawsuit filed in Seattle that the tech company collected hundreds of millions of dollars in unlawful tariff costs by raising prices on imported goods. I'm Michael Kastner.
6: Guilty on all three counts. That's the verdict in the case of 34-year-old Josie Dykeman of Onalaska, who caused the February of 2023 death of a Madary child who died under what police called suspicious circumstances. Dykeman is guilty of first-degree reckless homicide, chronic neglect, and physical abuse of 6-year-old Alexavier A.J. Pedrin. The jury deliberated for another 3 hours Friday. After deliberating for about 2 hours Thursday afternoon, Dykeman will be sentenced August 7th. Pedrin died during the night. First responders were called to the home the next morning after Pedrin was unresponsive. The name of the alleged victim and driver in a crash on Highway 82 between Viroqua and Lafarge Wednesday evening have been released. Police say road construction flagger 38-year-old Sean Albrecht of Racine was hit by the car of 41-year-old Daleen Brown of Viroqua while Albrecht was signaling Brown to slow down. Albrecht suffered what police called very serious injuries and was med flighted to a La Crosse hospital. Police and OSHA continue to investigate. La Crosse police are asking for the public's help with information on a Southside stabbing late Friday night. It happened in the 1100 block of South 16th Street, about a block south of Jackson Street, at about 11:20 Friday night. The victim was sent to a city hospital with multiple stab wounds. Police say it's an isolated incident. If you have any information, call La Crosse Police or La Crosse Area Crime Stoppers. A City of La Crosse Capital Improvement Project budget for the next 5 years will be released tonight at 6 o'clock at City Hall.

0: There's nearly $60 million in projects. If approved, the city would pay for about 80% of it, with about 15% paid for with new borrowing. More than three quarters of it would be for transportation and utilities, with close to half of that for streets. Monroe County Administrator Tina Osterberg is stepping down July 1st. The County Administration and Personnel Committee will consider changing the administrator to a county executive or administrative coordinator at a special meeting tomorrow at 2:30. County Board Vice Chair and Committee Chair Wally Habegger says they hope to decide which direction to go by the next county board meeting a week from Wednesday.
1: When someone's leaving, that's the time to discuss all your options. All we're going to do is discuss the options and try to figure out what we're going to recommend to the county board that we do going forward. And after that, it's starting a search to see what we're going to do.
2: It is going to take a while. You're talking the top position in the county, regardless of which way we go. So I expect it to take months.
0: Hombegger says Osterberg stepping down came as a big surprise. And now you're up to date. Craig Otto, Magnum Media News.
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0: Cloudy today, a slight chance of afternoon showers and thunderstorms, highs near 80, southwest winds near 10, gusting to 20. Tonight, showers and thunderstorms, 57. Tomorrow, cloudy, a chance of morning showers, 67. Tomorrow night, partly cloudy, 43. Wednesday, sunny, 64. Thursday, partly sunny, 65. Friday, partly sunny, 71.

Tanya Tucker, down to my last teardrop. Bog Country 101.3. Hope you had a nice Armed Forces Day weekend. Armed Forces Day, as you probably know now, is about saluting our current active military. Well, a week from today, it'll be the other way around. Those who perished, Memorial Day.

0: Thanks for spending another hour with us. Hey, that's what friends are for, right? 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
1: How old do you think I am, he said. I said, well, I didn't know. He said, I turned 65 about 11 months ago.

He said, women think about themselves when menfolk ain't around. And friends are hard to find when they discover that you're down. He said, I tried it all when I was young and in my natural prime. Now it's old dogs and children

0: best known as the storyteller, Tom T. Hall, Old Dogs, Children, and Watermelon Wine. On Bog Country 101.3, today is the third Monday of the month, which means the Second Harvest Mobile Food Bank will send a truck full of food from Madison to Memorial Park in Sparta. They'll be there at 2:30 this afternoon, always every third Monday. Curbside pickup, fresh, full food. Well, actually, it's fresh food packed full in a truck. They'll come back to Monroe County next Tuesday at the Norwalk Village Hall, 9:30. Three times a month, and then early June, they'll be in Tomet Recreation Park. Second Harvest Mobile Food Bank, again today, Sparta's Memorial Park at 2:30. All you need to do is bring yourself, no ID or proof of residency needed, and bring a container to haul the food away. You get about 50 pounds of food. 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Sugarland is next. I think Garth Brooks is here, too.
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4: The Cleveland Cavaliers dominated Game 7 of their second round series at Detroit, eliminating the Pistons 125-94. Cavs led by 20 points late in the first half. Donovan Mitchell finished with 26 points, and now the East Final starts in New York on Tuesday. Game 1 of the West Final is Monday, Spurs at Thunder. Oklahoma City star Shai Gilgeous-Alexander, for the second straight year, was named MVP of the NBA. Among the four WNBA games, Las Vegas now 4-1, hit a late jumper to win at Atlanta 85-84. At the PGA Championship, the winner was Aaron Rye from England by three strokes. Denny Hamlin won NASCAR's All-Star Race at Dover. Alex Palou earned the pole at Indy. The Indy 500 is next Sunday on Fox TV. The Padres took the Sunday night ball game at Seattle 8-3. San Diego now hosts the Dodgers starting Monday. The Dodgers won 10-1 at the Angels.
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3: Cloudy today, a slight chance of afternoon showers and thunderstorms. Highs near 80, southwest winds near 10, gusting to 20. Tonight, showers and thunderstorms, 57. Tomorrow, cloudy, a chance of morning showers, 67. Tomorrow night, partly cloudy, 43. Wednesday, sunny, 64. Thursday, partly sunny, 65. Friday, partly sunny, 71.

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0: Tracy Bird holding heaven, which is a lot better than left holding the bag. Bog Country 101.3. This Wednesday is the final concert until next fall with the Toma Concert Association. You become a member of the Toma Concert Association. You get four concerts in a 12-month period by outstanding artists from all over the world. And ticket prices are unbelievably low. $10 for students. Again, this is for four shows, so that's $2.50 each, right? $55 for adults. Breaks down to $11 each. And for families, $120 for four shows. And the size of the family, it's two adults and all the children under 18. So imagine the savings there and the quality entertainment you get. Four performances for $120. So this Wednesday, it's the Mexican Brass Quintet. Five guys celebrating their 26th year together. They've toured all over the world with classical brass and modern flair and nonstop audience participation. Sounds like a fun time. Well, it's at the Toma High School Auditorium at 7:30. 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They've been doing it since 1969. 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You can tell them Robin sent you.
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20th, starting at 2 o'clock, at Kelsey's Class Act and Smoke's Elbow Room in Toma. Dave Allen Reinert, 72, of Toma. Guilty on all three counts, that's the verdict in the case of 34-year-old Josie Dykeman of Onalaska, who caused the February of 2023 death of a Madary child, who died under what police called suspicious circumstances. Dykeman is guilty of first-degree reckless homicide, chronic neglect, and physical abuse of 6-year-old Alexavier A.J. Pedrin. The jury deliberated for another 3 hours Friday, after deliberating for about 2 hours Thursday afternoon. Dykeman will be sentenced August 7th. Pedrin died during the night. First responders were called to the home the next morning after Pedrin was unresponsive. The name of the alleged victim and driver in a crash on Highway 82 between Viroqua and Lafarge Wednesday evening have been released. We'll have those stories coming up.

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1: Every time you

Texas. God blessed Texas. Bog Country 101.3. And he blessed us on Saturday with some nice weather. It was beautiful, perfect for, say, Fort McCoy's open house for Armed Forces Day, or Camp Douglas Armed Forces Day celebration all day and evening. And you can't forget Seton de Mai in Westby happening on Saturday. God blessed us with some rain yesterday, and it's feeling like that today. It's all right. Let's get it out of our system for the next weekend, huh? Memorial Day weekend ahead. Be nice to have some nice weather. Bog Country 101.3.

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1: Yet another warning is being sent by President Trump to Iran. Scott Carr in Washington.
2: President Trump is warning Iran the clock is ticking, advising the government in Tehran in a social media post they better get moving regarding a peace deal fast or there won't be anything left of them. Trump's latest threat coming after he rejected Iran's response to a White House peace proposal.
1: An investigation is underway after two military fighter jets collided during an air show in Idaho. George Solis reports on video of the incident.
3: Navy officials say the pilots collided while performing an aerial demonstration. Incredibly, you can see four parachutes deploy as the jets start to rapidly plummet towards the ground.
1: The weekend air show was being held near the Mountain Home Air Force Base, about 50 miles outside of Boise. Video shows the jets colliding yesterday before spinning toward the ground and crashing. All four Navy pilots were able to eject. The base was locked down following the incident. A naval spokesperson said both aircraft were based out of Whidbey Island in Washington. A new poll says Americans are unhappy about the state of the economy. Mark Mayfield reports.
4: The CBS News and YouGov poll released Sunday shows that Americans find financial conditions uncertain and the economy to be struggling. The survey also found that Americans' approval of President Trump's handling of inflation has hit its lowest point. Respondents also said their income is not keeping up with inflation. Inflation reached its highest level since April 2023. I'm Mark Mayfield.
1: Luigi Mangione has a hearing today in the New York City trial for the alleged murder of UnitedHealthcare CEO Brian Thompson. The judge in his state trial is set to rule on a motion from his defense team seeking to suppress key evidence collected during his arrest at a Pennsylvania McDonald's. I'm Michael Kastner.
5: Guilty on all three counts. That's the verdict in the case of 34-year-old Josie Dykeman of Onalaska, who caused the February of 2023 death of a Madary child who died under what police called suspicious circumstances. Dykeman is guilty of first-degree reckless homicide, chronic neglect, and physical abuse of 6-year-old Alexavier A.J. Pedrin. The jury deliberated for another 3 hours Friday. After deliberating for about 2 hours Thursday afternoon, Dykeman will be sentenced August 7th. Pedrin died during the night. First responders were called to the home the next morning after Pedrin was unresponsive. The name of the alleged victim and driver in a crash on Highway 82 between Viroqua and Lafarge Wednesday evening have been released. Police say road construction flagger 38-year-old Sean Albrecht of Racine was hit by the car of 41-year-old Daleen Brown of Viroqua while Albrecht was signaling Brown to slow down. Albrecht suffered what police called very serious injuries and was med-flighted to a La Crosse hospital. Police and OSHA continue to investigate. A Sparta Southside Elementary and Montessori School gym teacher will not have his contract renewed after last month's failed referendum to go over state spending caps. Dalton Mayer will not have his teaching contract renewed. One person was injured in a rollover crash on I-94 just northwest of Black River Falls Friday afternoon. Black River Falls first responders found the car off 94.

0: for rolling and ending up in trees. The victim suffered injuries that are not life-threatening and was sent to a nearby hospital. First responders were on the scene for about 90 minutes. In Eau Claire, former Black River Falls man charged with meth and cocaine delivery as part of a March of 2025 drug bust in which seven people were arrested is scheduled to take a plea and be sentenced this afternoon. 37-year-old Donovan Shirk is free on a $1,000 cash bond. Monroe County Administrator Tina Osterberg is stepping down July 1st. The County Administration and Personnel Committee will consider changing the administrator to a county executive or administrative coordinator at a special meeting tomorrow at 2:30. County Board Vice Chair and Committee Chair Wally Habegger says they hope to decide which direction to go by the next county board meeting a week from Wednesday.
1: When someone's leaving, that's the time to discuss all your options. All we're going to do is discuss the options and try to figure out what we're going to recommend to the board that we do going forward. And after that, it's starting a search to see what we're going to do.
2: It is going to take a while. You're talking the top position in the county, regardless of which way we go. So I expect it to take months.
0: Hombegger says Osterberg stepping down came as a big surprise. And now you're up to date. Craig Otto, Magnum Media News.
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4: If you've decided this spring you're finally getting that new home, vehicle, motorcycle, shed, or remodeling project done, or you're planning on a fun summer with the addition of a pool, camper, or an ATV, then make sure these additions are properly insured by contacting Edwards Insurance Agency in Sparta, finding their clients the best protection for the best price since 1918.
3: Edwards Insurance.
0: Cloudy today, a slight chance of afternoon showers and thunderstorms, highs near 80, southwest winds near 10, gusting to 20. Tonight, showers and thunderstorms, 57. Tomorrow, cloudy, a chance of morning showers, 67. Tomorrow night, partly cloudy, 43. Wednesday, sunny, 64. Thursday, partly sunny, 65. Friday, partly sunny, 71.

restless, restless heart, when she cries. Bog Country 101.3 Memorial Day weekend coming up. And this Saturday, there is a breakfast fundraiser for veterans. 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Help us help a vet. Breakfast is from 9 to 11 at Cup of Joe. Gee, I need that. Downtown Tomah. Full breakfast. Egg, sausage, hash browns, string cheese, fruit muffin, and beverage for $7. Help us help a vet. This Saturday at Cup of Joe. Gee, I need that. Tomah.

0: Willie. If you've got the money, I've got the time. Lefty Frizzell wrote and recorded that song in 1950. Willie put his spin on it 26 years later, 1976, and it became his third number one. He was 43 years old, 50 years ago. So yes, Willie is 93 now after his birthday last month. If you've got the money, I've got the time. Is that like, if you buy, I'll fly? Going out on someone else's dime. Willie Nelson on Bog Country 101.3. In 3 minutes and 11 seconds, start counting. Toby Keith is here.
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0: Finally, Friday. Really? George Jones, Bog Country, 101.3. But I got a feeling for Wisconsin's high school seniors, many of them in their final week of school. But a lot of them are involved with athletics, so they might have some sports activities. We've got Craig Otto here to fill us in on the week. What's going on with local sports? 60 seconds. We'll learn that together. A Bog Country Monday Morning, 101.3.
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0: Craig Otto, Magnum Media Sports. Omaha High School grad Connor Prelip tossed his first major league quality start, but also took his second straight loss for the Twins in Saturday night's 2-1 loss to the Brewers. Prelip went a major league high 6 innings, allowing 3 hits, 2 runs, and 1 earned run, with a major league high 8 strikeouts and 2 walks. He threw 55 of his 86 pitches for strikes. Prelip did not allow a hit until a 4th inning leadoff single. An error on a double play ball allowed an unearned run to score later that inning. The lone earned run came on a leadoff homer in the 6th. Prelip is the first starter in Twins history to give up 2 or fewer earned runs in each of his first 5 big league starts. For the season, Prelip is 1-2, but with a 2.88 ERA. He's gone 25 innings, allowing 15 hits, 12 runs, 8 earned, with 29 strikeouts and 9 walks. Opponents are hitting 169 against him. Prelip is in line to make his next start Friday night in Boston. MVC leading Tomah softball split a home double duel Saturday, shutting out Verona 1-0, but falling 9-7 to Monona Grove. Anna Wall threw her 4th no-hitter of the season against Verona, striking out 15, including the first 4 of the game. A 2-out walk in the 4th was Verona's only base runner. She also struck out 5 straight in the 4th and 5th. The only run came after a Grace Johnson 2-out 8-pitch walk in the 3rd steal, and Brooklyn Chapman 2-strike 7-pitch single. Chapman had all 3 of the game's hits. Mackenzie Perry took a complete game loss against MG, allowing 5 earned with 2 walks. Tomah nearly came back from down 9-1 through 5.5. Avery Bromer's 2-out 3-run homer in the 7th made it 9-7. Tomah loaded the bases after that on singles from Avery Chapman and Nola Mulliken and a wall walk, but the game ended on a pop-up to short. Tomah's now 16-5. Tomah can wrap up no worse than a tie for a 6th straight league title today at 5 o'clock at 5-16 Central. The Brewers lost at the Twins 5-4 yesterday, but won the series. The Brewers had the tying run at third and go-ahead run at first in the 9th, but the game ended on a foul pop to the catcher. Christian Yelich and Garrett Mitchell homered. Robert Gasser was called up from AAA to start. The Brewers open a 3-game series at the Cubs tonight at 6:40. Brandon Sproat and Shota Imanaga. Craig Otto, Magnum Media Sports.
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0: Cloudy today, a slight chance of afternoon showers and thunderstorms. Highs near 80, southwest winds near 10, gusting to 20. Tonight, showers and thunderstorms, 57. Tomorrow, cloudy, a chance of morning showers, 67. Tomorrow night, partly cloudy, 43. Wednesday, sunny, 64. Thursday, partly sunny, 65. Friday, partly sunny, 71.

0: What She's Doing Now. Garth Brooks on Bog Country 101.3. Maybe sleeping in? Maybe not. It's not Saturday or Sunday. We've got our 8 o'clock news just over 7.5 minutes from now. John Conley's coming up. This is Montgomery Gentry.
1: There's a story that my daddy tells religiously.

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1: President Trump is warning Iran the clock is ticking. More from Mark Mayfield.
2: Trump advised Iran they better get moving fast or there won't be anything left of them. In a Sunday morning post on Truth Social, Trump wrote that time is of the essence as peace negotiations appear to remain stalled. Trump's latest threat comes after he rejected Iran's response to the White House peace proposal as totally unacceptable. Last week, he also described the fragile ceasefire as being on life support. I'm Mark Mayfield.
1: Large crowds gathered on the National Mall in Washington, D.C. for the Jubilee of Prayer on Sunday. President Trump, Vice President J.D. Vance, and Secretary of State Marco Rubio all spoke via pre-recorded messages, along with Vance talking about the power of prayer.
3: We have always been and still are a nation of prayer, and thank God for that. In times of suffering and in times of triumph, millions of Americans continue to turn to prayer and their faith in God.
1: The free event featured Christian speakers and several top government officials and was live streamed through churches and ministries. The government-funded event is part of the official celebration of America's 250th birthday. The jury in the Elon

0: Musk versus Sam Altman trial is expected to begin deliberating today, Tammy Trujillo reports.
1: Musk is suing OpenAI, a company he co-founded, along with its CEO, Sam Altman, and company president, Greg Brockman. He argues that Altman reneged on a promise to keep OpenAI a nonprofit and that $38 million he donated was misused for commercial purposes. Altman claims he made no such promise. The jury's verdict will only be advisory, meaning the judge has final say on any liability. I'm Tammy Trujillo.
0: On Wall Street, before the opening bell, stock futures are falling after a record-setting week. I'm Michael Kastner.
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3: Guilty on all three counts. That's the verdict in the case of 34-year-old Josie Dykeman of Onalaska, who caused the February of 2023 death of a Madeira child who died under what police called suspicious circumstances. Dykeman is guilty of first-degree reckless homicide, chronic neglect, and physical abuse of 6-year-old Alexavier A.J. Pedrin. The jury deliberated for another 3 hours Friday. After deliberating for about 2 hours Thursday afternoon, Dykeman will be sentenced August 7th. Pedrin died during the night. First responders were called to the home the next morning after Pedrin was unresponsive. The name of the alleged victim and driver in a crash on Highway 82 between Viroqua and Lafarge Wednesday evening have been released. Police say road construction flagger 38-year-old Sean Albrecht of Racine was hit by the car of 41-year-old Daylene Brown of Viroqua while Albrecht was signaling Brown to slow down. Albrecht suffered what police called very serious injuries and was med-flighted to a La Crosse hospital. Police and OSHA continue to investigate. La Crosse police are asking for the public's help with information on a Southside stabbing late Friday night. It happened in the 1100 block of South 16th Street, about a block south of Jackson Street, at about 11:20 Friday night. The victim was sent to a city hospital with multiple stab wounds. Police say it's an isolated incident. If you have any information, call La Crosse Police or La Crosse Area Crime Stoppers. A City of La Crosse Capital Improvement Project budget for the next 5 years will be released tonight at 6 o'clock at City Hall. There's nearly $60 million in projects. If approved, the city would pay for about 80% of it, with about 15% paid for with new borrowing. More than three-quarters of it would be for transportation and utilities, with close to half of that for streets. Monroe County Administrator Tina Osterberg is stepping down July 1st. The County Administration and Personnel Committee will consider changing the administrator to a County Executive or Administrative Coordinator at a special meeting tomorrow at 2:30. County Board Vice Chair and Committee Chair Wally Habegger says they hope to decide which direction to go by the next County Board meeting a week from Wednesday.
4: When someone's leaving, that's the time to discuss all your options. All we're going to do is discuss the options and try to figure out what we're going to recommend to the county board that we do going forward. And after that, it's starting a search to see what we're going to do. It is going to take a while. You're talking the top position in the county, regardless of which way we go. So I expect it to take months.
3: Hombegger says Osterberg stepping down came as a big surprise. And now you're up to date. Craig Otto, Magnum Media News.
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3: Cloudy today, a slight chance of afternoon showers and thunderstorms, highs near 80, southwest winds near 10, gusting to 20. Tonight, showers and thunderstorms, 57. Tomorrow, cloudy, a chance of morning showers, 67. Tomorrow night, partly cloudy, 43. Wednesday, sunny, 64. Thursday, partly sunny, 65. Friday, partly sunny, 71.

Tim McGraw and the Dance Hall Doctors, his backup band. There's not a moment too soon. Bog Country 101.3, and it's never too soon to give blood. A busy schedule this week. 6 blood drives. Onalaska, Toma, Sparta, and Austin. 2 today, 2 tomorrow. We'll fill you in about 11 minutes so you can give the gift of life.

Their faces gulped, their eyes were blurred, their shirts all soaked with sweat. He's riding hard to catch that herd, but he ain't caught 'em yet. 'Cause they've got to ride forever on that range up in the sky. All the horses smell.

0: The Man in Black, 1979. Johnny Cash, Ghost Riders in the Sky. Do you believe in ghosts? Do they spook you? Okay, we have blood drives. A busy week, as we mentioned this week. Onalaska Omni Center today from 9 to 2, an American Red Cross blood drive. Also at Toma's Gloria Day Lutheran Church on West Elizabeth Street, 10 to 3 today. And if you're in Sparta tomorrow, American Legion Post 100, 10 to 3. That's on Angelo Road, Highway 21. Also tomorrow, Mauston, St. Paul's Lutheran Church, Grayside Avenue, 12:30 to 5:30. The remaining blood drives this week, Wednesday in La Crosse at the Public Library, and Cashton at the Community Center on Friday from noon to 5. American Red Cross blood drives, and anyone who attempts to give through the end of May, you will receive an oversized Red Cross beach towel while supplies last. So take advantage of it. Onalaska Omni Center today from 9 to 2 and Gloria Day Lutheran Church in Toma. You can give the gift of life from 10 to 3. Bog Country 101.3, our forecast is coming up.
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2: 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First, identify your top energy drains. Do you have a friend who constantly complains? Does the news make you anxious? Find ways to avoid these situations that deplete you until you've completed more important tasks that require your full focus. Also, prioritize essential

0: tasks, meaning the ones that move your life forward. Hayes says, a lot of us fill our days with unimportant things because the big ones can feel daunting, but each of those low-priority tasks burns mental energy. So instead of attempting to conquer every task, identify the three big items that will move you forward the most and prioritize those. I'm John Tesh with today's Intelligence for Your Life Minute.
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2: Cloudy today, a slight chance of afternoon showers and thunderstorms. Highs near 80, southwest winds near 10, gusting to 20. Tonight, showers and thunderstorms, 57. Tomorrow, cloudy, a chance of morning showers, 67. Tomorrow night, partly cloudy, 43. Wednesday, sunny, 64. Thursday, partly sunny, 65. Friday, partly sunny, 71.

George Strait, Keith Urban, Randy Travis. 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

0: Billy Ray Cyrus and Busy Man on Bog Country 101.3. Believe it or not, the first concert in the park is this Wednesday in Sparta. The 2026 concert series. 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Admission is free, remember. Bring a blanket or a lawn chair if you like. But they do have seating, new seating, and the always improving Evans Bossert Park in Sparta. So who's on stage in the band shell this week? They're kicking off the season with the Sparta High School Music Groups and the Herman Fourth Grade Choir. And next Wednesday, Sparta Middle School and High School Bands. And then they'll bring in some, they've got some unique acts coming this year. Some you've never heard before. They're bringing in more people. Concerts in the park in Sparta. For more information, go to the Sparta Area Community or Chamber of Service, Chamber of Commerce, Sparta Area Chamber of Commerce website. 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This Wednesday night, their concerts in the park begin at Evans Bossert Park along the Little Lacrosse River, I believe. Bog Country 101.3.
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2: Craig Otto, Magnum Media Sports. Omaha High School grad Connor Prelip tossed his first Major League quality start, but also took a second straight loss for the Twins in Saturday night's 2-1 loss to the Brewers. Prelip went a Major League high 6 innings, allowing 3 hits, 2 runs, and 1 earned run. With a Major League high 8 strikeouts and 2 walks, he threw 55 of his 86 pitches for strikes. Prelip did not allow a hit until a 4th inning leadoff single. An error on a double play ball allowed an unearned run to score later that inning. A lone earned run came on a leadoff homer in the 6th. Prelip is the first starter in Twins history to give up 2 or fewer earned runs in each of his first 5 big league starts. For the season, Prelip is 1-2, but with a 2.88 ERA. He's gone 25 innings, allowing 15 hits, 12 runs, 8 earned, with 29 strikeouts and 9 walks. Opponents are hitting 169 against him. Prelip is in line to make his next start Friday night in Boston. MVC leading Tomah softball split a home double duel Saturday, shutting out Verona 1-0, but falling 9-7 to Monona Grove. Anna Wall threw her 4th no-hitter of the season against Verona, striking out 15, including the first 4 of the game. A 2-out walk in the 4th was Verona's only base runner. She also struck out 5 straight in the 4th and 5th. The only run came after a Grace Johnson 2-out 8-pitch walk in the 3rd steal, and Brooklyn Chapman 2-strike 7-pitch single. Chapman had all 3 of the game's hits. Mackenzie Perry took a complete game loss against MG, allowing 5 earned with 2 walks. Toma nearly came back from down 9-1 through 5.5. Avery Bromer's 2-out 3-run homer in the 7th made it 9-7. Toma loaded the bases after that on singles from Avery Chapman and Nola Mulliken and a wall walk, but the game ended on a pop-up to short. Toma's now 16-5. Toma can wrap up no worse than a tie for a 6th straight league title today at 5 o'clock at 5-16 Central. The Brewers lost at the Twins 5-4 yesterday, but won the series. The Brewers had the tying run at 3rd and go-ahead run at 1st in the 9th, but the game ended on a foul pop to the catcher. Christian Yelich and Garrett Mitchell homered. Robert Gasser was called up from AAA to start. The Brewers open a 3-game series at the Cubs tonight at 6:40. Brandon Sproat and Shota Imanaga.

Lori Morgan, except for Monday. Bug Country, Monday morning, 101.3. We've got a chance for some showers later today into tonight. It's saying a 100% chance of showers tonight. It'll be late tonight into early tomorrow morning. After that, the rest of the week looks pretty nice. So what do you say we get our gardens roto-tilled, plowed, and ready for planting? I think the freezes are behind us. I'm Robin John. Have a great day. I'll get back in here tomorrow morning, right here.

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2: President Trump recited a Bible verse via a video message for the event.
3: If my people, which are called by my name, shall humble themselves and pray and seek my face and turn from their wicked ways, then will I hear from heaven and will forgive their sin.
2: The government-funded event is part of the official celebration of America's 250th birthday. The stage for the event looked like the inside of a cathedral with massive festival-sized video screens.
1: President Trump says the clock is ticking for Iran in a sharply worded post on True Social Sunday morning. Trump added they

0: better get moving fast or there won't be anything left of them, Trump concluded by saying time is of the essence. Long Island Railroad commuters are dealing with a headache this morning as they try to figure out how to get to New York City with LIRR workers on strike. Scott Pringle reports.
1: Governor Kathy Hochul is urging folks who can work from home do so with trains not running. That's because the contingency shuttle bus plan is not going to accommodate all the impacted 300,000 daily riders. Emily is a nurse.
2: Yeah, I mean, I'm up over an hour earlier than I usually am to get to work. So it's going to be a long day. So I'm not expecting to be back here until like 10 p.m. tonight.
1: The MTA has shuttle buses from six locations on Long Island going to subway stations in Queens during the peak morning and evening rush times. MTA officials say folks can drive to Citi Field to park and then hop on a 7 train. In New York, I'm Scott Pringle.
0: Georgia voters tomorrow will decide primary races for U.S. Senate and the governor's office. Republicans will be looking for a challenger to Democratic Senator John Ossoff, who notched a win in 2020 in the conservative state. I'm Michael Kastner.
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7: Guilty on all three counts. That's the verdict in the case of 34-year-old Josie Dykeman of Onalaska, who caused the February of 2023 death of a Madary child who died under what police called suspicious circumstances. Dykeman is guilty of first-degree reckless homicide, chronic neglect, and physical abuse of 6-year-old Alexavier A.J. Pedrin. The jury deliberated for another 3 hours Friday. After deliberating for about 2 hours Thursday afternoon, Dykeman will be sentenced August 7th. Pedrin died during the night. First responders were called to the home the next morning after Pedrin was unresponsive. The name of the alleged victim and driver in a crash on Highway 82 between Viroqua and Lafarge Wednesday evening have been released. Police say road construction flagger 38-year-old Sean Albrecht of Racine was hit by the car of 41-year-old Daleen Brown of Viroqua while Albrecht was signaling Brown to slow down. Albrecht suffered what police called very serious injuries and was med-flighted to a La Crosse hospital. Police and OSHA continue to investigate. A Sparta Southside Elementary and Montessori School gym teacher will not have his contract renewed after last month's failed referendum to go over state spending caps. Dalton Mayer will not have his teaching contract renewed. One person was injured in a rollover crash on I-94 just northwest of Black River Falls Friday afternoon. Black River Falls first responders found the car off 94, rolling and ending up in trees. The victim suffered injuries that are not life-threatening and was sent to a nearby hospital. First responders were on the scene for about 90 minutes. In Eau Claire, former Black River Falls man charged with meth and cocaine delivery as part of a March of 2025 drug bust in which 7 people were arrested is scheduled to take a plea and be sentenced this afternoon. 37-year-old Donovan Shirk is free on a $1,000 cash bond. Monroe County Administrator Tina Osterberg is stepping down July 1st. The County Administration and Personnel Committee will consider changing the administrator to a county executive or administrative coordinator at a special meeting tomorrow at 2:30. County Board Vice Chair and Committee Chair Wally Habegger says they hope to decide which direction to go by the next county board meeting a week from Wednesday.
8: When someone's leaving, that's the time to discuss all your options. All we're going to do is discuss the options and try to figure out what we're going to recommend to the county board that we do going forward. And after that, it's starting a search to see what we're going to do.
9: It is going to take a while. You're talking the top position in the county, regardless of which way we go. So I expect it to take months.
7: Ombegger says Osterberg stepping down came as a big surprise. And now you're up to date. Craig Otto, Magnum Media News.
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1: Cloudy today, a slight chance of afternoon showers and thunderstorms. Highs near 80, southwest winds near 10, gusting to 20. Tonight, showers and thunderstorms, 57. Tomorrow, cloudy, a chance of morning showers, 67. Tomorrow night, partly cloudy, 43. Wednesday, sunny, 64. Thursday, partly sunny, 65. Friday, partly sunny, 71.

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11: Cloudy today, a slight chance of afternoon showers and thunderstorms, highs near 80, southwest winds near 10, gusting to 20. Tonight, showers and thunderstorms, 57. Tomorrow, cloudy, a chance of morning showers, 67. Tomorrow night, partly cloudy, 43. Wednesday, sunny, 64. Thursday, partly sunny, 65. Friday, partly sunny, 71.

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7: The Cleveland Cavaliers dominated Game 7 of their second round series at Detroit, eliminating the Pistons 125-94. Cavs led by 20 points late in the first half. Donovan Mitchell finished with 26 points, and now the East Final starts in New York on Tuesday. Game 1 of the West Final is Monday, Spurs at Thunder. Oklahoma City star Shai Gilgeous-Alexander, for the second straight year, was named MVP of the NBA. Among the four WNBA games, Las Vegas now 4-1, hit a late jumper to win at Atlanta 85-84. At the PGA Championship, the winner was Aaron Rye from England by three strokes. Denny Hamlin won NASCAR's All-Star Race at Dover. Alex Palou earned the pole at Indy. The Indy 500 is next Sunday on Fox TV. The Padres took the Sunday night ball game at Seattle 8-3. San Diego now hosts the Dodgers starting Monday. The Dodgers won 10-1 at the Angels.
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1: President Trump is warning Iran the clock is ticking. More from Mark Mayfield.
2: Trump advised Iran they better get moving fast or there won't be anything left of them. In a Sunday morning post on Truth Social, Trump wrote that time is of the essence as peace negotiations appear to remain stalled. Trump's latest threat comes after he rejected Iran's response to the White House peace proposal as totally unacceptable. Last week, he also described the fragile ceasefire as being on life support. I'm Mark Mayfield.
1: An investigation is underway after two military fighter jets collided during an air show in Idaho. George Solis reports on video of the incident.
3: Navy officials say the pilots collided while performing an aerial demonstration. Incredibly, you can see four parachutes deploy as the jets start to rapidly plummet towards the ground.
1: The weekend air show was being held near Mountain Home Air Force Base, about 50 miles outside of Boise. Video shows the jets colliding yesterday before spinning toward the ground and crashing. All four Navy pilots were able to eject. The base was locked down following the incident. The National Mediation Board is working to end a strike by employees of New York's Long Island Railroad. Union Representative Kevin Sexton says the walkout didn't have to happen.
4: We're far apart at this point, and we feel it's unnecessary because we went through the process.
1: Jano Lieber is the president and CEO of the Metropolitan Transportation Authority, which operates the railroad, contends the unions want taxpayers and riders to fund outsized wage increases. And the National Civil Rights Museum had to be evacuated over the weekend after a bomb threat. Authorities in Memphis say the building was cleared out of an abundance of caution on Saturday while the bomb squad and canine units searched the area. I'm Michael Kastner.
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6: Partly sunny this afternoon, temperatures near 80, southwest winds 5 to 10, gusting to 20. Tonight, showers and thunderstorms, 57. Tomorrow, cloudy, a chance of morning showers, 62. Tomorrow night, partly cloudy, 43. Wednesday, sunny, 64. Thursday, a mix of sun and clouds, 65. Friday, partly sunny, 71.

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3: 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Also, prioritize essential tasks, meaning the ones that move your life forward. Hayes says, a lot of us fill our days with unimportant things because the big ones can feel daunting, but each of those low-priority tasks burns mental energy. So instead of attempting to conquer every task, identify the three big items that will move you forward the most and prioritize those. I'm John Tesh with today's Intelligence for Your Life Minute.
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9: The Cleveland Cavaliers dominated Game 7 of their second round series at Detroit, eliminating the Pistons 125-94. Cavs led by 20 points late in the first half. Donovan Mitchell finished with 26 points, and now the East Final starts in New York on Tuesday. Game 1 of the West Final is Monday, Spurs at Thunder. Oklahoma City star Shai Gilgeous-Alexander, for the second straight year, was named MVP of the NBA. Among the four WNBA games, Las Vegas now 4-1, hit a late jumper to win at Atlanta 85-85.

0: 84. At the PGA Championship, the winner was Aaron Rye from England by 3 strokes. Denny Hamlin won NASCAR's All-Star Race at Dover. Alex Palou earned the pole at Indy. The Indy 500 is next Sunday on Fox TV. The Padres took the Sunday night ball game at Seattle 8-3. San Diego now hosts the Dodgers starting Monday. The Dodgers won 10-1 at the Angels.
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4: Partly sunny this afternoon, temperatures near 80, southwest winds 5 to 10, gusting to 20. Tonight, showers and thunderstorms, 57. Tomorrow, cloudy, a chance of morning showers, 62. Tomorrow night, partly cloudy, 43. Wednesday, sunny, 64. Thursday, a mix of sun and clouds, 65. Friday, partly sunny, 71.

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2: One area death notice to pass along today. Dave Allen Reinert, age 72, of Toma. A celebration of life will be held Saturday, June 20th, starting at 2 o'clock at Kelsey's Class Act and Smoke's Elbow Room in Toma. Dave Allen Reinert, 72, of Toma. Guilty on all three counts, that's the verdict in the case of 34-year-old Josie Dykeman of Onalaska, who caused the February of 2023 death of a Madary child, who died under what police called suspicious circumstances. Dykeman is guilty of first-degree reckless homicide, chronic neglect, and physical abuse of 6-year-old Alexavier A.J. Pedrin. The jury deliberated for another 3 hours Friday. After deliberating for about 2 hours Thursday afternoon, Dykeman will be sentenced

0: August 7th. Pedrin died during the night. First responders were called to the home the next morning after Pedrin was unresponsive. The name of the alleged victim and driver in a crash on Highway 82 between Viroqua and Lafarge Wednesday evening have been released. We'll have those stories coming up.
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0: Partly sunny this afternoon, temperatures near 80, southwest winds 5 to 10, gusting to 20. Tonight, showers and thunderstorms, 57. Tomorrow, cloudy, a chance of morning showers, 62. Tomorrow night, partly cloudy, 43. Wednesday, sunny, 64. Thursday, a mix of sun and clouds, 65. Friday, partly sunny, 71.

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We're on a first-name basis. The 80s, 90s, and early 2000s play here. 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
1: Welcome. This is Uplift. I appreciate seeing guys on the internet who help people. People in need, especially those who mow grown-up lawns and improve rundown property for those who can't do it themselves. It reminds me of the two house painters who made a fortune by watering down their paint. Each gallon of paint was approximately 40% water. One day they contracted to paint the neglected house that belonged to an elderly widow. After finishing three sides of the house, one man's conscience began to bother him. He tried to talk his partner into repainting the house with 100% undiluted paint because of the owner's poor financial condition. But he refused. The next day, he again approached his partner and insisted that they talk. He told him, "You know, I had a horrible dream last night. I dreamed God sent an angel to me with a message for you." "Really? What was it?" the partner asked. "Well, God said, 'Repaint, you thinner.'" I'll be back with more after this message. One of the difficult things we will face in this life is sorrow. The sorrow that comes with the death of a friend or loved one. Author Norman Vincent Peale called sorrow one of the inevitabilities of life. Josh Sonnenberg and the staff of the Sonnenberg Family Funeral Home in Toma are prepared to help us deal with

0: with some of those inevitabilities. 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It was Peanuts' Charlie Brown who said, "When you choose joy, you feel good. When you feel good, you do good. And when you do good, it reminds others what joy feels like. And it might inspire them to do the same." I'm Bill McClure.
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3: The Cleveland Cavaliers dominated Game 7 of their second-round series at Detroit, eliminating the Pistons 125-94. Cavs led by 20 points late in the first half. Donovan Mitchell finished with 26 points, and now the East Final starts in New York on Tuesday. Game 1 of the West Final is Monday, Spurs at Thunder. Oklahoma City star Shai Gilgeous-Alexander, for the second straight year, was named MVP of the NBA. Among the four WNBA games, Las Vegas now 4-1, hit a late jumper to win at Atlanta 85-84. At the PGA Championship, the winner was Aaron Rye from England by three strokes. Denny Hamlin won NASCAR's All-Star Race at Dover. Alex Palou earned the pole at Indy. The Indy 500 is next Sunday on Fox TV. The Padres took the Sunday night ball game at Seattle 8-3. San Diego now hosts the Dodgers starting Monday. The Dodgers won 10-1 at the Angels.
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7: Partly sunny this afternoon. Temperatures near 80. Southwest winds 5 to 10, gusting to 20. Tonight, showers and thunderstorms, 57. Tomorrow, cloudy, a chance of morning showers, 62. Tomorrow night, partly cloudy, 43. Wednesday, sunny, 64. Thursday, a mix of sun and clouds, 65. Friday, partly sunny, 71.

George Strait, Keith Urban, Randy Travis. They all play here. 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
1: President Trump is telling Iran that time is of the essence when it comes to making a peace deal. In a post yesterday on Truth Social, Trump renewed his threats. He told Iran to get moving fast or there won't be anything left of them. It is a high-stakes political week for President Trump, NBC's Ryan Nobles explains.
2: A key test of Trump's power coming up in Kentucky. And over the weekend, Trump helping to end the career of Louisiana Senator Bill Cassidy, who was one of a handful of GOP senators that voted to convict the then-former president in the wake of the January 6th riot.
1: Tomorrow, voters in Kentucky's 4th congressional district will decide whether Republican Congressman Thomas Massey will keep his job. In a post on Truth Social, Trump called Massey the worst and most unreliable Republican congressman in the history of our country and urged people in his district to vote the bum out. But Massey told ABC's This Week Trump's comments will only boost his fundraising. There will be some evidence suppressed in Luigi Mangione's New York state trial in the alleged murder of UnitedHealthcare CEO Brian Thompson. The judge in his state trial ruled this morning that the search of Mangione's belongings at a Pennsylvania McDonald's was an unreasonable search. Some of the items found in his backpack that must be suppressed include a loaded handgun magazine and a passport. 4 Navy pilots are safe after 2 military fighter jets collided during an air show in Idaho. The weekend air show was being held near the Mountain Home Air Force Base about 50 miles outside of Boise. Video shows the jets colliding yesterday before spinning toward the ground and crashing. A new class action lawsuit has been filed against Amazon accusing the company of failing to refund tariff-related costs. Consumers allege in a proposed lawsuit filed in Seattle that the tech company collected hundreds of millions of dollars in unlawful tariff costs by raising prices on imported goods. Amazon did so before the U.S. Supreme Court ruled in February that President Trump lacked authority under the International Emergency Economic Powers Act to impose certain tariffs. I'm Chris Caraggio.
3: Guilty on all 3 counts. That's the verdict in the case of 34-year-old Josie Dykeman of Onalaska, who caused the February of 2023 death of a Madary child who died under what police called suspicious circumstances. Dykeman is guilty of first-degree reckless homicide, chronic neglect, and physical abuse.

0: of 6-year-old Alexavier A.J. Pedrin. The jury deliberated for another 3 hours Friday after deliberating for about 2 hours Thursday afternoon. Dykeman will be sentenced August 7th. Pedrin died during the night. First responders were called to the home the next morning after Pedrin was unresponsive. The name of the alleged victim and driver in a crash on Highway 82 between Viroqua and Lafarge Wednesday evening have been released. Police say road construction flagger 38-year-old Sean Albrecht of Racine was hit by the car of 41-year-old Daylene Brown of Viroqua while Albrecht was signaling Brown to slow down. Albrecht suffered what police called very serious injuries and was med-flighted to a La Crosse hospital. Police and OSHA continue to investigate. A Sparta Southside Elementary and Montessori School gym teacher will not have his contract renewed after last month's failed referendum to go over state spending caps. Dalton Mayer will not have his teaching contract renewed. One person was injured in a rollover crash on I-94 just northwest of Black River Falls Friday afternoon. Black River Falls first responders found the car off 94, rolling and ending up in trees. The victim suffered injuries that are not life-threatening and was sent to a nearby hospital. First responders were on the scene for about 90 minutes. In Eau Claire, former Black River Falls man charged with meth and cocaine delivery as part of a March of 2025 drug bust in which 7 people were arrested is scheduled to take a plea and be sentenced this afternoon. 37-year-old Donovan Shirk is free on a $1,000 cash bond. Monroe County Administrator Tina Osterberg is stepping down July 1st. The County Administration and Personnel Committee will consider changing the administrator to a county executive or administrative coordinator at a special meeting tomorrow at 2:30. County Board Vice Chair and Committee Chair Wally Habegger says they hope to decide which direction to go by the next county board meeting a week from Wednesday.
1: When someone's leaving, that's the time to discuss all your options. All we're going to do is discuss the options and try to figure out what we're going to recommend to the county board that we do going forward. And after that, it's starting a search to see what we're going to do. It is going to take a while. You're talking the top position in the county, regardless of which way we go. So I expect it to take months.
0: Ombegger says Osterberg stepping down came as a big surprise. And now you're up to date. Craig Otto, Magnum Media News.
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0: Partly sunny this afternoon, temperatures near 80, southwest winds 5 to 10, gusting to 20. Tonight, showers and thunderstorms, 57. Tomorrow, cloudy, a chance of morning showers, 62. Tomorrow night, partly cloudy, 43. Wednesday, sunny, 64. Thursday, a mix of sun and clouds, 65. Friday, partly sunny, 71.

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8: Partly sunny this afternoon. Temperatures near 80. Southwest winds 5 to 10, gusting to 20. Tonight, showers and thunderstorms, 57. Tomorrow, cloudy, a chance of morning showers, 62. Tomorrow night, partly cloudy, 43. Wednesday, sunny, 64. Thursday, a mix of sun and clouds, 65. Friday, partly sunny, 71.

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1: President Trump is warning Iran that time is of the essence when it comes to making a peace deal, Nick Harper reports.
2: There is now considerable concern in Washington that the U.S. may be moving towards resuming hostilities with Iran. It's been reported that President Trump will convene a meeting of his national security advisers on Tuesday in the White House Situation Room to discuss options.
1: In a post on Truth Social yesterday, Trump renewed his threats, telling Iran to get moving fast or there won't be anything left of them. This comes as there appears to have been little progress in recent talks between Iran and the U.S. Today, an Iranian foreign ministry spokesman said Tehran has responded to the latest U.S. proposal. A judge is suppressing some evidence in Luigi Mangione's New York State trial. He's accused of fatally shooting United Healthcare CEO Brian Thompson. The judge in his state trial ruled this morning that the search of Mangione's belongings at a Pennsylvania McDonald's was an unreasonable search. President Trump has moved to drop his multi-billion dollar lawsuit against the IRS. The president, his sons Eric and Donald Trump Jr., and the Trump Organization had accused the Treasury Department and IRS of not preventing a former IRS employee from leaking their tax returns. In court documents, legal experts had called the lawsuit unprecedented, with a sitting president seeking monetary damages for alleged harm to his personal interests from an executive agency that he controls. A round of severe weather is impacting residents across the Central Plains and Midwest. NOAA's Storm Prediction Center has issued a level 4 out of 5 risk of severe thunderstorms for parts of Kansas and Nebraska. F3 plus tornadoes are expected to be the main threat. Softball-sized hail could be possible across parts of the region. The state of the economy is not settling well with Americans. The CBS News and YouGov poll out yesterday shows that Americans find financial conditions uncertain and the economy to be struggling. The survey also found that Americans' approval of President Trump's handling of inflation has hit its lowest point. I'm Chris Caraggio.
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4: Guilty on all three counts. That's the verdict in the case of 34-year-old Josie Dykeman of Onalaska, who caused the February of 2020

0: 2023 death of a Madeira child who died under what police called suspicious circumstances. Dykeman is guilty of first-degree reckless homicide, chronic neglect, and physical abuse of 6-year-old Alexavier A.J. Pedrin. The jury deliberated for another 3 hours Friday after deliberating for about 2 hours Thursday afternoon. Dykeman will be sentenced August 7th. Pedrin died during the night. First responders were called to the home the next morning after Pedrin was unresponsive. The name of the alleged victim and driver in a crash on Highway 82 between Viroqua and Lafarge Wednesday evening have been released. Police say road construction flagger 38-year-old Sean Albrecht of Racine was hit by the car of 41-year-old Daleen Brown of Viroqua while Albrecht was signaling Brown to slow down. Albrecht suffered what police called very serious injuries and was med-flighted to a La Crosse hospital. Police and OSHA continue to investigate. A Sparta Southside Elementary and Montessori School gym teacher will not have his contract renewed after last month's failed referendum to go over state spending caps. Dalton Mayer will not have his teaching contract renewed. One person was injured in a rollover crash on I-94 just northwest of Black River Falls Friday afternoon. Black River Falls first responders found the car off 94, rolling and ending up in trees. The victim suffered injuries that are not life-threatening and was sent to a nearby hospital. First responders were on the scene for about 90 minutes. In Eau Claire, and former Black River Falls man charged with meth and cocaine delivery as part of a March of 2025 drug bust in which 7 people were arrested is scheduled to take a plea and be sentenced this afternoon. 37-year-old Donovan Shirk is free on a $1,000 cash bond. Monroe County Administrator Tina Osterberg is stepping down July 1st. The County Administration and Personnel Committee will consider changing the administrator to a county executive or administrative coordinator at a special meeting tomorrow at 2:30. County Board Vice Chair and Committee Chair Wally Habegger says they hope to decide which direction to go by the next county board meeting a week from Wednesday.
1: When someone's leaving, that's the time to discuss all your options. All we're going to do is discuss the options and try to figure out what we're going to recommend to the county board that we do going forward. And after that, it's starting a search to see what we're going to do. It is going to take a while. You're talking the top position in the county, regardless of which way we go. So I expect it to take months.
0: Hombegger says Osterberg stepping down came as a big surprise. And now you're up to date. Craig Otto, Magnum Media News.
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0: Partly sunny this afternoon, temperatures near 80, southwest winds 5 to 10, gusting to 20. Tonight, showers and thunderstorms, 57. Tomorrow, cloudy, a chance of morning showers, 62. Tomorrow night, partly cloudy, 43. Wednesday, sunny, 64. Thursday, a mix of sun and clouds, 65. Friday, partly sunny, 71.

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7: The Cleveland Cavaliers dominated Game 7 of their second round series at Detroit, eliminating the Pistons 125-94. Cavs led by 20 points late in the first half. Donovan Mitchell finished with 26 points, and now the East Final starts in New York on Tuesday. Game 1 of the West Final is Monday, Spurs at Thunder. Oklahoma City star Shai Gilgeous-Alexander, for the second straight year, was named MVP of the NBA. Among the four WNBA games, Las Vegas now 4-1, hit a late jumper to win at Atlanta 85-84. At the PGA Championship, the winner was Aaron Rye from England by three strokes. Denny Hamlin won NASCAR's All-Star Race at Dover. Alex Palou earned the pole at Indy. The Indy 500 is next Sunday on Fox TV. The Padres took the Sunday night ball game at Seattle 8-3. San Diego now hosts the Dodgers starting Monday. The Dodgers won 10-1 at the Angels.
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10: Partly sunny this afternoon. Temperatures near 80. Southwest winds 5 to 10, gusting to 20. Tonight, showers and thunderstorms, 57. Tomorrow, cloudy, a chance of morning showers, 62. Tomorrow night, partly cloudy, 43. Wednesday, sunny, 64. Thursday, a mix of sun and clouds, 65. Friday, partly sunny, 71.

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0: Dog Country is W267CO Sparta and WBOG Toma.
1: President Trump is issuing a new warning to Iran in a post yesterday on Truth Social. He warned Iran to get moving fast or there won't be anything left of them. This comes as there appears to have been little progress in recent talks between Iran and the U.S. Some evidence in Luigi Mangione's New York State trial will be suppressed. He's accused of fatally shooting UnitedHealthcare CEO Brian Thompson. The judge in his state trial ruled this morning that the search of Mangione's belongings at a Pennsylvania McDonald's was an unreasonable search. Congressman Thomas Massey says President Trump's criticism will only boost fundraising for his campaign ahead of his primary. The Kentucky Republican appeared yesterday on ABC's This Week, calling the efforts desperate.
2: I think that's going to help my fundraising at thomasmassey.com. Every time he tweets about me, it's good for, you know, some money coming in because people don't like that.
1: His comments come as Trump has pushed for Ed Gallarin to replace Massey, with Secretary of War Pete Hegseth set to campaign on his behalf today. In a post on Truth Social, Trump called Massey the worst and most unreliable Republican congressman in the history of our country. The president also urged Kentucky residents to vote the bum out. Alex Murdaugh's defense team isn't happy prosecutors may seek the death penalty in the retrial of the former South Carolina lawyer accusing the state prosecutor of trying to score political points in his run for governor. They also announced they're suing Colleton County Clerk Becky Hill, who is the reason why there will be a retrial. Last week, the South Carolina Supreme Court overturned Murdaugh's murder convictions for the deaths of his wife and son, ruling Hill improperly influenced the jurors in the 2023 double murder trial. Drivers continue to see high prices at the gas pump ahead of the Memorial Day holiday weekend. AAA reports today's average for a gallon of regular gas is up to $4.52. That's up a penny from yesterday and 47 cents from a month ago. A record-breaking 45 million Americans are expected to travel at least 50 miles from home for the holiday. I'm Chris Garagio.
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2: Partly sunny this afternoon, temperatures near 80, southwest winds 5 to 10, gusting to 20. Tonight, showers and thunderstorms, 57. Tomorrow, cloudy, a chance of morning showers, 62. Tomorrow night, partly cloudy, 43. Wednesday, sunny, 64. Thursday, a mix of sun and clouds, 65. Friday, partly sunny, 71.

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3: Game one of the Western Conference Finals of the NBA playoffs is tonight in Oklahoma City as the Thunder host the Spurs. Tip off 8:30 Eastern time. Thunder guard Jalen Williams isn't even on the injury report. He's expected to return from a strained hamstring that's kept him out for almost a month. The New Orleans Pelicans named Jamal Mosley as their new head coach, replacing Willie Green, who was fired earlier in the regular season. Mosley was dismissed as the head coach of the Magic earlier this month after five seasons with the team. Game seven on the ice tonight in Buffalo. Canadiens and Sabres play in the Eastern semis at 7:30 Eastern time. Winner of this game gets Carolina in the East final starting later this week. Aaron Rodgers officially signed his one-year deal with the Steelers, and the quarterback was on the field for OTAs earlier today. At league meetings tomorrow, NFL owners will reportedly award Super Bowl 64 in February of 2030 to Nashville. The 2028 NFL draft is expected to be held in Minneapolis, according to reports. Next year's edition is in D.C.
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8: Partly sunny this afternoon, temperatures near 80, southwest winds 5 to 10, gusting to 20. Tonight, showers and thunderstorms, 57. Tomorrow, cloudy, a chance of morning showers, 62. Tomorrow night, partly cloudy, 43. Wednesday, sunny, 64. Thursday, a mix of sun and clouds, 65. Friday, partly sunny, 71.

Bog Country 101.3 with the Bellamy Brothers. Mike Olson with you on this Monday afternoon. Just before that, the birthday boy today, George Strait. George turned 74 today. Now, more music? Oh, I have got a lot of it. We've got a lot of things happening. Coming up this Saturday, boys, if you like breakfast, there's a breakfast fundraiser where you can help a vet from 9 to 11 at Cup of Joe. Gee, I need that. Right downtown Tomah. Enjoy eggs and sausage and hash brown, string cheese, fruit, muffin, beverage, all for $7. Can't beat that with the sticks. Big thanks to the Veterans Assistant Foundation. So enjoy a great breakfast and help out a very terrific cause. Now have Barbara, let's see, I've got Barbara Mandrell, John Anderson, Steve Azar, Johnny Lee, Kenny Chesney, and if you watch the ACM Awards, Shania Twain, who did a terrific job, I think, at the ACMs. Oh, yeah, here she is for you right now on Bog Country 101.3.

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0: Bug Country 101.3, Barbara Mandrell wrapping up that set of music, and that is bringing us to an information break. During this, I'll have a Fox Sports update for you. We'll get you the updated area weather, and then we'll get you right back into music once again here with Rascal Flatts, Tim McGraw, the Charlie Daniels Band. Oh, Brooks and Dunn. Yeah, a lot of people fuming that they won the Duo of the Year. This is the record-breaking 18th year, and fans are claiming the show is rigged. Yeah, there's a lot of duos out there that I thought maybe would do a whole lot more, but Brooks and Dunn, 18 times, and they'll be coming your way here shortly. Also, I have John Michael Montgomery and Miranda Lambert on Bog Country 101.3.
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4: Jalen Williams is available for the Oklahoma City Thunder tonight against the San Antonio Spurs in Game 1 of the Western Conference Finals. Tip-off from Oklahoma City, 8:30 Eastern Time. Williams has missed almost a month because of a strained hamstring. Pelicans naming Jamal Mosley as their new head coach. Mosley spent the past five seasons as the head coach of the Orlando Magic prior to being dismissed earlier this month. Mosley will take over for Willie Green, who was fired in November by the Pels. Canadiens and Sabres, 7:30 Eastern Time tonight. Eastern semis. It is game seven with the winner facing Carolina in the East finals starting on Thursday. Aaron Rodgers officially signed his one-year deal with the Steelers, and the quarterback was on the field for OTAs earlier today. At league meetings tomorrow, NFL owners will reportedly award Super Bowl 64 in February of 2030 to Nashville. The 2028 NFL draft is heading to Minneapolis, according to reports. Finally, Cardinals quarterback Jacoby Brissett, a no-show for OTAs today.
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9: Showers and thunderstorms tonight, lows in the upper 50s, southwest winds 5 to 10, gusting to 25. Tomorrow, cloudy, a chance of morning showers, 62. Tomorrow night, partly cloudy, 43. Wednesday, sunny, 64. Thursday, partly sunny, 65. Friday, a mix of sun and clouds, a chance of afternoon showers, 71.

Bog Country 101.3 with Rascal Flatts. Now, getting ready to finish off this hour, I have lined up for you Buddy Jewell. We'll hear from Merle Haggard, and then we'll get you up to some national news and our evening weather. And what have I got over on the other side? Right here. I have Waylon Jennings and Willie Nelson, and again, the birthday boy, George Strait, all coming up on Bog Country 101.3.

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1: President Trump says he's been asked by Middle Eastern leaders to hold off on a planned military attack against Iran that was set for tomorrow. In a post on Truth Social, he said the leaders of Qatar, Saudi Arabia, and the UAE told him serious negotiations are taking place and they believe a deal will be reached. Trump said the deal would be acceptable to the U.S. and all Middle Eastern nations because it would include no nuclear weapons for Iran. Police are responding to an active shooter incident near the Islamic Center of San Diego. Authorities started getting calls just before noon local time. Videos online show people running from the area and police taking cover behind cars. Drivers continue to see high prices at the gas pump ahead of the Memorial Day holiday weekend, Monica Nelson reports.
2: AAA says Monday's average for a gallon of regular gas went up to $4.52, up a penny from the weekend and 47 cents from a month ago. A record-breaking 45 million Americans are expected to travel at least 50 miles from home for the holiday. AAA says about 39.1 million Americans will be driving to their destinations. I'm Monica Nelson.
1: A fast-moving Southern California brush fire is prompting mandatory evacuation orders. The Sandy Fire in Simi Valley is 0% contained and threatening entire neighborhoods.

0: woods as it grows well past 180 acres. It broke out today on a dry hillside in an area full of mountainous brush that surrounds homes valued in the millions. Tomorrow is a jam-packed primary day with elections in six states for the U.S. House, Senate, and governor races. Voters head to the polls in Alabama, Idaho, Kentucky, Oregon, Pennsylvania, and Georgia, where five GOP candidates will battle to face Georgia Democrat Senator John Ossoff, who Republicans think is vulnerable in the November midterms. In Kentucky's GOP primaries, Republican Congressman Thomas Massey, a vocal President Trump critic, faces Trump-backed Ed Gallarin. It's yet another contest that many believe will test Trump's grip on the GOP. And the NBA Western Conference Finals tip tonight in Oklahoma City. The defending champion Thunder host the Spurs in Game 1. I'm Chris Caraggio.
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3: Showers and thunderstorms tonight, lows in the upper 50s, southwest winds 5 to 10, gusting to 25. Tomorrow, cloudy, a chance of morning showers, 62. Tomorrow night, partly cloudy, 43. Wednesday, sunny, 64. Thursday, partly sunny, 65. Friday, a mix of sun and clouds, a chance of afternoon showers, 71.
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Bog Country 101.3 with Waylon and Willie in Luckenbach, Texas. Our friends from the American Red Cross want you to know they've got a doubleheader coming up tomorrow. First one is from 10 to 3. This will be in Sparta at the American Legion Post 100 on Angelo Road. The second is from 12:30 to 5:30 in Mauston. This will be at St. Paul's Lutheran Church there on Grayside Avenue. 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If you have the Red Cross Blood Donor app for your smartphone, use that. Otherwise, just walk in. They're happy to find a spot for you. All right, thank you so much for giving that gift of life. Back to music we go. Alan Jackson's going to start off this set on Bog Country 101.3.

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Rascal Flatts and Ronnie Millsap will be taking you to news time. We'll let you know what's happening around the world and, of course, in our area weather, and we'll sandwich some other good things in between for you. 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
1: ABC San Diego reports there's at least one dead after an active shooter situation near the Islamic Center of San Diego. Reports say two suspects are also dead. This woman lives nearby.
2: So I called my friend who's a fireman, and he said, yeah, there's a shooting. Supposedly, someone walked up, showed a weapon to the security guard. Security guard pulled his weapon. They started firing, and from there, this is what I know.
1: San Diego police say the scene is still active but contained. They're not releasing any other specifics at this time. Authorities started getting calls just before noon local time. What appeared to be young, school-aged children were seen being rushed away from the scene under the cover of police officers who had their weapons drawn. There is a pre-K through third grade Islamic school at the location. President Trump says he's been asked by the leaders of some Middle Eastern countries to hold off on a planned military attack against Iran that was set for tomorrow. In a post on Truth Social, Trump said the leaders of Qatar, Saudi Arabia, and the UAE told him serious negotiations are taking place and they believe a deal will be reached. Trump said the deal would be acceptable to the U.S. and all Middle Eastern nations because it includes no nuclear weapons for Iran. A quick-moving Southern California brush fire is prompting mandatory evacuation orders. The Sandy Fire in Simi Valley is 0% contained and threatening entire neighborhoods as it grows well past 180 acres. It broke out today on a dry hillside in an area full of mountainous brush that surrounds homes valued in the millions. Some evidence is going to be suppressed in Luigi Mangione's New York State trial in the alleged murder of UnitedHealthcare CEO Brian Thompson. The judge in his state trial ruled this morning that the search of Mangione's belongings at a Pennsylvania McDonald's was an unreasonable search. Some of the items found in his backpack that must be suppressed include a loaded handgun magazine and a passport. Unverified accounts on X now have new restrictions. The social media platform will now restrict unverified users to 50 original posts and 200 replies per day. There's also a limit of sending 500 direct messages daily. I'm Chris Caraggio.
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7: Showers and thunderstorms tonight. Lows in the upper 50s. Southwest winds 5 to 10, gusting to 25. Tomorrow, cloudy. A chance of morning showers, 62. Tomorrow night, partly cloudy, 43. Wednesday, sunny, 64. Thursday, partly sunny, 65. Friday, a mix of sun and clouds. A chance of afternoon showers, 71.

Merle Haggard on Bog Country 101.3. Well, just around the corner is Saturday, June 3rd. Not too far away now, but the 26th annual Sparta Stampede, the walk-run part of the Sparta Butterfest. It's a 5-mile or 2-mile beginning at Memorial Park, and it benefits the Boys and Girls Club of Sparta. You can register online at bgcofsparta.org. All right, yeah. Race for utterly great futures. So come on, get moving. All right, register now for the Sparta Stampede. That's good for your health. All right, get out there and enjoy. Let's see. Emmylou Harris, Alan Jackson, Brad Paisley, Don Williams, Leanne Womack, and Diamond Reel. Oh, man, that's a ton of tunes. Let's get busy on Bog Country 101.3.

0: Bug Country 101.3 with Emmy Lou Harris. I have a Fox Sports update lined up for you. We're going to go over that evening weather, and then we are going to get you some more music. You're just moments away from Leanne Rimes, Alabama, T.G. Shepherd, Travis Tritt, Neil McCoy, and Reba McEntire with Kelly Clarkson on Bug Country 101.3.
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4: The Western Conference Finals in the NBA start tonight with the Spurs and Thunder in Oklahoma City. Some injury updates. De'Aaron Fox of San Antonio listed as questionable because of an ankle injury, but he is expected to go tonight as he went through a shoot-around this morning. As for Thunder guard Jalen Williams, he's not even on the injury report. He's expected to return from a strained hamstring that cost him almost a month. Pelicans named Jamal Mosley as their new head coach, replacing the fired Willie Green. Mosley was recently fired by the Orlando Magic after five seasons. On the ice, Canadians and Sabres skate in Game 7 of the Eastern Semis at 7:30 Eastern Time. Winner gets the Carolina Hurricanes in the East Final starting on Thursday. Aaron Rodgers officially signed his one-year deal with the Steelers and was on the field today for OTAs. Jacoby Brissett of the Cardinals was not, as the quarterback wants a new deal. NFL owners meeting tomorrow, likely to award Super Bowl 64 in February of 2030 to Nashville. The 2028 NFL draft likely headed to Minneapolis.
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10: Showers and thunderstorms tonight. Lows in the upper 50s. Southwest winds 5 to 10, gusting to 25. Tomorrow, cloudy. A chance of morning showers, 62. Tomorrow night, partly cloudy, 43. Wednesday, sunny, 64. Thursday, partly sunny, 65. Friday, a mix of sun and clouds. A chance of afternoon showers, 71.

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Well, about time for me to head on down the road. I have Easton Corbin and Freddie Fender. They are going to help me out the door this evening, and they're going to take you up to the top of the hour for national news, our area weather, and, of course, the music just keeps right on coming for you. It's always 24/7 on Bog Country 101.3. Mike Olson said, thanks so much for joining me on this Monday. Enjoy your evening, everyone. We'll get together at 3 o'clock tomorrow afternoon, right here on Bog Country 101.3.

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1: Police say two suspects are dead. All of the kids are safe in the active shooting situation at the Islamic Center of San Diego. San Diego Police Chief Scott Wall confirms three adult victims at the mosque are also dead. And the two suspects, believed to be ages 17 and 19, appear to have died from self-inflicted gunshot wounds. Wall says the investigation into a motive now is underway.
2: Obviously, these things don't typically just happen on a whim. And the information that we knew preceding it is what we're actively looking into. And once we get that information verified and assembled, we will provide it.
1: Wall calls the incident a community's worst nightmare. President Trump says a planned military attack against Iran that was set for tomorrow has been held off. In a post on Truth Social, Trump says the leaders of Qatar, Saudi Arabia, and the UAE telling him serious negotiations are taking place and they believe a deal will be reached. Trump says the deal would be acceptable to the U.S. and all Middle Eastern nations because it includes no nuclear weapons for Iran. A fast-moving Southern California brush fire is prompting mandatory evacuation orders. Ventura County Fire PIO Andrew Dowd says the so-called Sandy Fire in Simi Valley has reached several hundred acres and operations are ongoing to fight the blaze.
3: We have at least 200 firefighters actively engaged in this firefight, both from the air and from the ground. So we have fixed-wing aircraft making retardant drops on the fire's edge and ahead of the fire to help slow the spread.
1: It broke out earlier today on a dry hillside in an area full of mountainous brush that surrounds homes valued in the millions. The conditions of the crew members on a pair of jets that crashed during an air show in Idaho have been updated. One crew member receiving non-life-threatening injuries. The other three crew members were unhurt and medically cleared. I'm Jim Roop.
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9: Showers and thunderstorms tonight. Lows in the upper 50s. Southwest winds 5 to 10, gusting to 25. Tomorrow, cloudy. A chance of morning showers, 62. Tomorrow night, partly cloudy, 43. Wednesday, sunny, 64. Thursday, partly sunny, 65. Friday, a mix of sun and clouds. A chance of afternoon showers, 71.
10: Welcome to the John Tesh Radio Show. I am your grateful host. It's intelligence for your life. And if you know any college kids, tell them to think long and hard about what to major in. I will explain. Because turns out more than one in three people regret the major they chose. This is the takeaway from a report by the Federal Reserve, which annually asks college graduates whether they would choose a different field of study if they had a do-over. Overall, across all fields of study, 35% of college graduates said they would pick a different major if they had a second chance. The most regretted major, humanities, which encompasses things like art history, English literature, history, anthropology, sociology, philosophy. Turns out over 40% of graduates with a degree in those fields wish they had made a different choice. Other majors people regret the most, journalism, sadly, communications and education. It's not that those aren't worthy pursuits. It's mainly about job opportunities and pay. So now, what are the least regretted majors? Computer and information sciences, 72% of grads would choose it again, including criminology, engineering, nursing, and health. Those degrees provide solid job opportunities and very good pay. Okay.

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2: All right, get ready to have more mental energy for the things that are important to you. 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First, identify your top energy drains. Do you have a friend who constantly complains? Does the news make you anxious? Find ways to avoid these situations that deplete you until you've completed more important tasks that require your full focus. Also, prioritize essential tasks, meaning the ones that move your life forward. Hayes says, a lot of us fill our days with unimportant things because the big ones can feel daunting, but each of those low-priority tasks burns mental energy. So instead of attempting to conquer every task, identify the three big items that will move you forward the most and prioritize those. I'm John Tesh with today's Intelligence for Your Life Minute.
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2: Showers and thunderstorms tonight. Lows in the upper 50s. Southwest winds 5 to 10, gusting to 25. Tomorrow, cloudy. A chance of morning showers, 62. Tomorrow night, partly cloudy, 43. Wednesday, sunny, 64. Thursday, partly sunny, 65. Friday, a mix of sun and clouds. A chance of afternoon showers, 71.
3: All right, so there is now a simple test that can suggest a potential for a life of bad choices. Researchers at Stockholm University, they wanted to figure out whether it's possible to determine at an early age if a child will grow up to be a criminal. And it all hinges on whether or not they can resist instant gratification. There's a great book on this. It's by Dr. Scott Peck. It's called The Road Less Traveled. So way back nearly 60 years ago, researchers studied thousands of 13-year-old boys. The boys were told they could have $100 now or $1,000 in 5 years. And then 50 years later, researchers studied the criminal records of those same boys, now men, and the teens who chose instant gratification had a, quote, significantly higher risk of criminal involvement later in life. It's because difficulty in delaying gratification, also known as temporal discounting, means a person has a tendency to prefer immediate rewards and satisfaction instead of future benefits. It's a problem.

Playing country music is what we do. Bog Country is who we are. 101.3 FM and AM 1460. WBOG.